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1: The excitement is coming to the Caribbean as the Limecol Women's Caribbean Premier League takes over from September 5th to September 17th. Catch the Trinbago Knight Riders, Barbados Tridents, Jamaica Empress, and Guyana Amazon Warriors battling it out for the Women's Caribbean Premier League glory. 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

0: Southern Sales. The excitement is coming to the Caribbean as the Limacol Women's Caribbean Premier League takes over from September 5th to September 17th. Catch the Trinbago Knight Riders, Barbados Tridents, Jamaica Empress, and Guyana Amazon Warriors battling it out for the Women's Caribbean Premier League glory. 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

0: 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I am Chester Sambrano with Headline News on CNC3 and the TBC Radio Network. At least 25 people who were subjected to preventive detention orders during the SOE and subsequently released could be heading to court. Attorney at law CJ Williams says some of his clients may have clear-cut cases for compensation. But even as Quantum Legal examines possible legal action, its foundation is also pushing a peace initiative aimed at reducing violence in affected communities. What comes next, Williams says, could include legal action. He says some of the cases may give rise to claims for compensation, but he is cautious that each PDO must be examined individually.
1: I'll say approximately 25 minimum. However, from our clients inside, there are a number of persons who wish to come to ask now, CJ, what's next? What I can say is that some persons have a clear-cut case where they ought to be entitled for some sort of compensation.
0: But former Attorney General Ramesh Lawrence Marad says he is unsure whether citizens can sue the state under the current state of emergency regulations. He confirms he successfully challenged the state following the 2011 emergency, with the Court of Appeal awarding damages to three individuals he represented. However, the 2026 Emergency Powers Regulations provide that no person shall be liable to a lawsuit for acts carried out under lawful direction and authority. The regulation allows the president to order compensation from public funds for certain losses or damages. The Communication Workers Union is holding firm to its demand for a 10% wage adjustment for TSTT workers and is hinting that the end of the state of emergency could clear the way for the union to vent its frustrations. Secretary General Joanne Ogier says workers remain on 2019 salaries, despite TSTT recording what she describes as its highest profit in 17 years. She says the union will not budge from its 10% position.
2: It would be very foolish of me to tell you what we'll do, but I'll give you a clue. We are hopeful come the 17th, there'll be no more SOE. So you know the limitations. Once the limitations are removed, what is afforded to the union? And I will leave you with that.
0: Ogier is also raising concerns and serious questions about corporate governance, procurement, appointments, and possible conflicts of interest at TSTT. As Tobago prepares for a surge of carnival visitors, officials and tourism stakeholders are raising concerns about the island's water supply. Public Utilities Secretary Ricky Jofield says the THA is preparing for drought-like conditions over the next 2 months. At an emergency meeting with stakeholders yesterday, Chief Secretary Farley Augustine acknowledged that Tobago's water supply will face challenges in the weeks ahead. The concern comes with Tobago's carnival just weeks away and an expected increase in visitors. The Tobago Hotel and Tourism Association is warning that without a reliable water supply, the island could struggle to meet demand. Well, stay tuned for another news update at the top of the hour and for comprehensive coverage in our midday newscast and major newscast at 7 p.m. on CNC3 and the TBC Radio Network.
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0: Good morning, I am Chester Sambrano with headline news on CNC3 and the TBC Radio Network. The Communication Workers Union is holding firm to its demand for a 10% wage adjustment for TSTT workers and is hinting that the end of the state of emergency could clear the way for the union to vent its frustrations. CWU Secretary General Joanne Ogier says workers remain on 2019 salaries, despite TSTT recording what she describes as its highest profit in 17 years. She says the union will not budge from its 10% position. Ogier says the union has proposed September 14th, 16th, and 18th as dates to meet with the company, but had not yet received a response. But when asked what the union would do if its demands are not met, Ogier pointed to the expected end of the state of emergency and the restrictions currently facing unions.
1: It would be very foolish of me to tell you what we'll do, but I'll give you a clue. We are hopeful come the 17th, there'll be no more SOE. So you know the limitations. Once the limitations are removed, what is afforded to the union? And I will leave you with that.
0: To some other news, as Tobago prepares for a surge of carnival visitors, officials and tourism stakeholders are raising concerns about the island's water supply. Public Utilities Secretary Ricky Joe Field says the THA is preparing for drought-like conditions over the next 2 months. At an emergency meeting yesterday with stakeholders, Chief Secretary Farley Augustine acknowledged that Tobago's water supply will face challenges in the weeks ahead. The concern comes with Tobago's carnival just weeks away and an expected increase in visitors. The Tobago Hotel and Tourism Association is warning that without a reliable water supply, the island could struggle to meet demand. Association President Reginald McLean says bringing in more water trucks is only a temporary fix and not a long-term solution.
2: But even if you bring more water trucks onto the island, where are they getting the water from? If you bring a water truck in Blue Waters that needs water, that one water truck will have to service us every day or every other day. So you bring 8 water trucks to Tobago, that's 8 resorts. That doesn't even take into consideration of your people that are living on the island. And to me, people come first before tourism.
0: McLean says stakeholders are eager for the Goldsboro water treatment plant to become operational. Meanwhile, the Blue Waters Inn manager revealed his PSI hotel is installing a second desalination plant to boost its supply. Volunteers removed an estimated 2 tons of garbage from the Port of Spain foreshore during this year's International Coastal Cleanup. Around 240 volunteers took part in Saturday's cleanup exercise along the Audrey Jeffers Highway shoreline. Together, they collected roughly 4,000 pounds of waste, including 1,200 pounds of plastic, 130 pounds of glass, and more than 2,600 pounds of other debris, such as tires and scrap metal. The exercise was coordinated by the Ministry of Planning, the Environmental Management Authority, and the Institute of Marine Affairs. Officials say plastic bottles, plastic bags, and bottle caps were among the items most commonly found. Planning Minister Kennedy Swarat Singh says the findings highlight the need for people to dispose of waste responsibly and reduce their use of single-use plastics. Meanwhile, EMA officials say the data collected will help shape future environmental awareness and recycling initiatives. Regionally, President Irfan Ali says Guyana remains confident the International Court of Justice will rule in its favor regarding the long-standing border dispute with Venezuela. With oral hearings concluded, a final binding judgment on the validity of the 1989 arbitral award is expected early next year. President Ali emphasized that Guyana is prepared for any reaction from Caracas, noting that Washington continues to support regional stability, while Georgetown looks ahead to a secure future. Well, stay tuned for another news update at the top of the hour and for comprehensive coverage in our midday newscast and our major newscast at 7 p.m. right here on CNC3 and the TBC Radio Network.
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No, he in the Netherlands, we're saying that he never had. 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He said, looking like a flash flood running with deep swells. 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You got the super

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1: Master iced tea for lunch. Master sleeping.

0: Yeah, man, pick up yourself, Chris. Good morning to you, Selector Miles. Hey, hey, near to. Wait, that's on. Yes, I think that is you there.
1: Morning, morning, Jay Wise.
0: Nice, man. Long time, brother.
1: Yeah, it's been a while.
0: Been a while. Everything good with you?
1: Can't complain.
0: Nice,
1: by
0: nice,
1: God's
0: man.
1: Grace, all is well. How nice. Things with you?
0: Boy, everything good enough. Everything real nice and normal, boy. Are you and all? 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And we get you ready for Welcome to the Jungle. Yes, guys, it's happening on September 26th. 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Featuring Young Brother, Ding Dong, Christo, and many, many more. Yours truly, I'm going to be there hosting this event as well, boy.
1: Right.
0: 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Welcome to the Jungle, boy. Yeah, I'm telling you. Guys, we're going to take that very short pause. Going to come back with some more info for you. Hope you guys are having an amazing morning. You got some uninterrupted music this morning, boy. Yeah, yeah, yeah. I know you loved it, all right? We got some more coming your way. Keep it locked.
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So if you've got something to say, the Level Up Rhythm featuring Aaron Duncan and Trinity Baby is your chance. 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Entering is very simple. 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That's it. Entries close October 7th. 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

0: excitement is coming to the Caribbean as the Limacol Women's Caribbean Premier League takes over from September 5th to September 17th. Catch the Trinbago Knight Riders, Barbados Tridents, Jamaica Empress, and Guyana Amazon Warriors battling it out for the Women's Caribbean Premier League glory. The competition continues with matches on September 10th, 12th, and 13th before the playoff on September 16th at 10 a.m. and the final on September 17th at 2 p.m. Tune in to CNC3 for televised matches straight to the final exclusively on CNC3 and CNC3Live.com. 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
2: 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At least 25 people formally detained under preventive detention orders during the state of emergency are now contemplating legal action against the state. As detainees continue to be released, attorney Kristen J. Williams says a number of those held under preventive detention orders may have grounds to challenge their detention in court. One such detainee, Dylan Chotu, says he spent 4 months in what he calls hell, living with rats, cockroaches, broken toilets, and weekend water cuts, only to walk out of prison without an explanation or ever being charged. Chotu says police took him into custody and questioned him about 2 home invasions, but never charged him. He said he was supposed to be released due to insufficient evidence. He requested his lawyer. Instead, he was placed under a preventive detention order and sent to ECRC in Santa Rosa. He says 9 men were kept in a 20-foot container cell, no fan, 1 small window with only 2 bunk beds, forcing some to sleep on the floor. He claims the roof leaked when it rained, water was shut off on weekends, and at one point, they spent 8 days with a toilet that did not work. Chotu is now calling for an apology and says he plans to take legal action against the state. Meanwhile, the state has dropped its appeal against a court order that placed Star Sabga under house arrest. This brings the legal challenge to an end. The appeal was already in doubt after the matter came up for a case management hearing last Friday, hours after Sabga's PDO was revoked. With the PDO no longer in place, there was no legal need for the state to continue the appeal. Sabga, her niece Genevieve Hadid, and businessman Dominic Hadid were detained in late July over allegations they conspired to kill senior government officials. The Hadids were later released. Days later, High Court judge granted Sabga the same relief, prompting the state's appeal. While the matter now appears settled, the trio's broader legal challenge is still before the courts. They claim they were targeted because of their ethnicity over the Hadids' dispute with the state over terminated land leases. An executive director of the National Insurance Board, Niala Pisad Polaya, is set to retire early after more than 2 decades at the organization, as concerns emerge over governance and operations at the state agency. In a letter dated September 14th, Niala Pisad Polaya informed NIBTT Chairman Judy Kalu that she will retire effective December 13th. Pisad Polaya described the decision as a difficult one, saying it came after careful reflection. She leaves after 23 years at the National Insurance Board, including the last 12 as Executive Director. CNC3 News sought comment from Pisad Polaya on the reasons behind her early retirement, but she declined to comment. Meanwhile, a senior employee has raised concerns about several aspects of the organization's governance and operations. Those concerns relate to the composition of the board, its effectiveness and decision-making, as well as the investment committee's oversight of the National Insurance Fund. Questions have also been raised about the organization's budget and corporate targets. CNC3 News contacted Finance Minister Devendra Tanku about Pisad Polaya's retirement and the issues raised at NIBTT. He declined to comment. Stay tuned for comprehensive coverage in our midday news and a major newscast at 7 p.m. on CNC3 and across all digital platforms.
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Elsa. Mm-hmm. Just what the people need on a beautiful Tuesday morning. Yeah, shout to those that are already at the office. You set up your computer on and you're going for breakfast now. Hey, boy, if you're still on your way, hey, take your time, all right? Don't go driving crazy. You could either, God forbid, get in an accident or get a ticket, all right? So just take it easy. Explain to the boss you're on your way. And boss, come now. Get my lilies up too, all right? Nice, man. We have a lot of stress and so forth to deal with. Get my lilies up just today, all right?

Mm-hmm. For the first time, the Caribbean Music Awards are coming to the Caribbean after 3 celebrated years at Brooklyn's historic King's Theatre. The 4th Annual Caribbean Music Awards will take place on Saturday, September 19th at the National Academy for the Performing Arts, NAPA, in Port of Spain, Trinidad and Tobago, all right? This year's celebration unfolds under the theme Sounds of the Caribbean, honoring the rhythms, voices, and cultural traditions that have shaped generations and continue to influence music around the world. The ceremony will be hosted by internationally acclaimed Caribbean artists Nyla Blackman and renowned comedian, entertainer, and cultural personality Major Hype. This marks Major Hype's 4th consecutive year as a host, while Nyla brings a special connection to the awards as a former fan, performer, nominee, and winner. The announced honorees include Trinidad and Tobago's Calypso Rose for the Elite Calypso Honor, Jamaican dancehall icon Patra for the Lifetime Achievement Honor, Haitian American singer-songwriter Alan Cave for the Elite Conpa Honor, and the Belizean American artist and former government official Shine for the Global Ambassador Honor. This is more than a single awards night. 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All right, so what you can look forward this weekend, you know, Friday, September 18th, the Welcome Reception and Network Experience. On Saturday, September 19th, the pre-show Caribbean Music Awards and official after party at NAPA. And Sunday, the 20th, Stars and Steel Pan Concert Awards and after party. Across the weekend, 8 events in one weekend, guys. Yeah, amazing. With additional cultural programming celebrating Trinidad and Tobago. Yeah.

0: Why Trinidad and Tobago? 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And right now, you get the chance to win one ticket to the Caribbean Music Awards pre-show. So guys, call me up right now, 624-155-623-501. And let's see if it is able to answer a question. All right, you had to answer three questions correctly, all right, based on all the information I just read. So let's see who's on the line. Good morning, welcome.
1: Good morning, welcome.
0: Turn down your radio, please. Good morning to you, sir. Welcome. What's your name?
2: Jean-Claude.
0: Say again?
3: Jean-Claude.
0: Okay.
2: Yeah.
0: All right. Jean-Claude, boy. Mm-hmm. All right, so let me get to the questions real quick. Jean-Claude. Yeah, who hosted the 2024 Caribbean Music Awards?
2: Major Hype.
0: He was not alone. There are female dancehall artists.
2: Shantia.
0: The next one. Next one.
2: Done. You want to give my hint now?
0: That is how she like it. Sit down on and ride. Go down on the wine and the bubble and.
3: Sugar and.
2: Spice.
0: Miles, make it real easy there for you. All right, so you can help with one. All right.
2: Right.
0: Let me see. Which Jamaican dancehall icon will receive the Lifetime Achievement Honor in 2026?
2: Hey, man, I try anyway.
0: Mother, she wrote and she'll take back my chat.
3: Shuffle the deck, she had a.
2: Pardon?
3: We just gave the clue.
2: I didn't hear.
0: Mother, I wrote, I'm going to take back my chat. Shuffle the deck.
3: God, if you don't know this, you're really going, eh?
0: Five.
3: We can't give you another
0: four,
3: clue. That is the easiest clue. Nah.
0: Bye-bye.
3: No, brother, have a good day.
0: Bye-bye,
3: thanks for calling.
0: Hey, good morning, your life.
4: Hi, good morning.
0: Good morning, my dear. What's your name?
4: Sandy.
0: Sandy.
4: Sandy,
0: yeah.
4: Yeah.
0: Oh, boy. Only forgive me. The headphone in mono and I had two left ears. I'll switch on my headphone.
4: All right. It's okay.
0: All right, so we're continuing right there, Sandy.
4: Mm-hmm.
0: Which Jamaican dancehall icon will receive the Lifetime Achievement Honor in 2026?
4: Patra.
0: Nice.
4: Mm-hmm.
0: And tell us which Haitian American singer songwriter will receive the Elite Conpa Honor in 2026.
4: Alan Cave.
0: Very good.
4: Mm-hmm.
0: Right, let me give you an easy one, Sandy. Let me give you an easy one. I know you like the business phone ringing there, but let me see. What's the date of the 2026 Caribbean Music Awards? On what date will it be held?
4: September 19th.
0: Aye, Sandy. Easy like that. You won yourself a ticket. All right, so what's the first three digits of your WhatsApp?
4: 322.
0: All right, Sandy. So do us the honor of sending us a message with your full name, 707-7526. Congrats, Nagil.
4: Thank you.
0: You don't plan, you have a dress put on, or you have to go and look for something to wear?
4: I
0: have
4: to go and look for something. Don't worry, I will get.
0: You'll get through? All right, when you take out your picture, make sure and tag Slam Anton, right?
4: All right, no problem.
0: Enjoy. Send the info.
4: Right.
0: Congratulations, good out to Sandy, winning herself a ticket to the Caribbean Music Awards. Indeed, I know, I'm sure she's going to have a great time. It's now 25 minutes, heading up to 8 o'clock as we pull the curtains down on the Caribbean Music Awards segment. Remember, it's the Elite Weekend Experience. 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All right, the time check again, 25 minutes heading up to 8 o'clock, and that time check was brought to you with the kind compliments of

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0: lip up. Yes, ladies and gentlemen, it's now 9 a.m. And this is where we get ready to pack it up and make room for the preset team, Janine and DJ Hero. They're going to take you all the way to 12 noon. Yeah, man. Beautiful Tuesday. Mm-hmm. September 15, Miles. Once again, it was really, really, really a pleasure coming on. You know, and working with you, my brother.
1: Yeah, it was a pleasure, J-Wise. And thanks for coming in. I mean, I know it was short notice.
0: Yeah, man. You know?
1: Extra short notice.
0: Well, it wasn't so short. I mean, I was in the building too.
1: It was short notice. You in the building just sitting down, you know.
0: Yeah, true that.
1: I appreciate it.
0: Nice, man. It's always good. You know, it's a family, so, you know, when you called on, you know, it's a no grows. It's just like, all right, I need it here. Our full last spot. All right? Yeah, man. Hey, shout out to all the people that tuned in this morning. All the people sending messages. I really didn't dive into the message board, you know. Yeah. Yes, man. So, I really didn't dive into the message board and thing today. You know, just delve with the music and, you know, sort it out and whatnot. All right. Hey, 495, realize I made a little error. I didn't even realize it. You know, something with the time also. Anyways. So shout out to everybody that still sent a message. Congrats to Sandy, who's on her way to the Caribbean Music Awards. All right, you're going to be contacted on Friday. I forgot to let you know that. All right, Sandy. And to all the winners, you're going to be contacted on Friday. Yeah? Hey, guys, we shut it down. And as I always say, don't worry about what the future holds, but pray to him that holds the future. Back in the building, 12 to 3. Later on today, God give life. All right? We gone.
2: Yep. Turn up. Progressive and on the side.

0: All right, beautiful people, this is how we're going to kick it off right here. Slam 100.5 FM on a beautiful Tuesday morning, my friends. Just about 29 minutes after 9. What a great time to be alive. It's your girl Janine alongside the DJ Hero this morning. How are you, Hero?
1: I'm fine. More intonation, more interiority. Well, thanks for joining us this morning, man.
0: Almost definitely, man. Hey, I don't know what you guys have been up to. I don't know how you're feeling this morning. I hope you're in a good one. If you're celebrating a birthday right now, we say happy birthday. It is mid-month. It's the 15th of September. For most of us, we're getting a little anxious because September is a long month for most, right? But that's all right. All right, we're making it through. We're going to make it through this morning. We're going to make it through the rest of the month. All right, my friends. And we had to have a good time.

0: this morning. Feel free to share with us this morning as we celebrate love. And of course, in our final hour, we have the road rules. All right. I saw some crazy driving. That accident in Cocorite, you saw that as well, right?
1: You talk about crazy driving. I experienced it last week, Tuesday, coming to work. Mm-hmm. But anyway, we're getting more into that inside the session itself.
0: Most definitely. We want you all to contribute as well. So if you have somebody that has given you a bad drive or, you know, trying to run you off the road, is any kind of road rage situation, of course, we make mention of them in the road rules on a Tuesday morning, all right? So our love letters, you know, I'm looking out for my love letters from my people so we can send the requests, the songs to the persons that you all are thinking of and the persons that are on your minds. You have anybody on your mind this morning?

0: Yeah, the person who it is.
1: Ah, that is. I like it. I like it. Well, for me, I don't have much on the mind, you know. Well, I tattoo, and I have a lot of, you know, what going on there. But it's love. It's only love this morning, and you know? It's only love, you know. I don't know what's going on, you know. The world needs more love, ain't you?
2: What?
1: More love, more love, more love. So we give them some good vibes this morning, all right? You really jump back into the music, my friends. We run some commercials. We have some fun with you guys. It's Tuesday, my friend. How you feeling? We might get you some steam.

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0: 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The excitement is coming to the Caribbean as the Limacol Women's Caribbean Premier League takes over from September 5th to September 17th. Catch the Trinbago Knight Riders, Barbados Tridents, Jamaica Empress, and Guyana Amazon Warriors battling it out for the Women's Caribbean Premier League glory. 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

0: afraid to say aloud finally get a voice. Now, maybe you have a secret crush. I don't know if you do, but if you do, this is a program for you. Maybe it's a love that got away, or an apology that's long overdue, or a message for a person who still has a piece of your heart. No names, no judgment, just real feelings, real stories, and sometimes a little bit of trouble. So if there's something sitting heavy on your heart, grab the phone and send us your love letter, because your heart may have something it needs to say. This is Love Letters, my friends, with your girl Janine. So I don't know. That is it. I love it. Thank you to A2. We're sending some love letters one time, right? Now I have a love letter. You see my song? Pull up my song, The Hero. A love letter one time. Now your love letter, you can have this to somebody, yeah? Somebody that's on your mind, somebody that you're celebrating with, you know? Somebody that you love dearly, you know what I mean? Somebody that you're spending your life with. You could call the initials if you want. Now this could be for a crush as well, if you're crushing on someone. I ain't ashamed to say I have a little crush on somebody. You run, and I have a little crush on somebody. That's a lie. I was going to fake it with y'all, but nah, I'm too honest with that. Anyway, I really love this song. And the next time I decide to fall in love and have this soft life, Hero and I have been having a conversation about the soft life off air. Ah, the soft life.
1: This is what I
0: think it would be like, the soft life, just coffee in the morning, you know? That kind of vibes. Slow mornings.
1: Cuddling.
0: Yeah, that's what we're saying. What are you coming off that bed for?
1: What are you coming off?
0: What are you coming off that bed for?
1: Baby, what, just lie down.
0: Get breakfast.
1: Spread out.
0: I have you. You understand?
1: Spread out.
0: Hero.
1: Stretch out.
0: Hero.
1: What you feel like? What are you coming on? What are you taking off the covers for? What do you feel like?
0: So this is it, my friends. We inside the love letters, right? What you feel like this morning? Who you have a crush on this morning? Who's on your mind this morning? Let us know on 707-7526, all right?

0: over here thinking about his soft life, right? 282 ball, Janine, you're my woman crush. Every day and forever, forget about that soft life. I want the gangster, Janine. No problem. No problem. I'll just hear trodden on, you know? Just trod on. Yes, darling, I am here. Oh, yes, there was no one this morning. Ah, boy. Well, I am here. I am here. I am here. Right? We inside for love letters, so you could send your love letter, who you're thinking about. Somebody says here, I have the initials. Roses are red, violets are blue, SH. You have no idea how much I love you. SH, big up yourself. You know your initials. Now this one is Lauryn Hill, Can't Take My Eyes Off of You. Love the song.
1: Listen, tell me though.
0: Yeah, for real.
1: Listen.

Somebody say now, have the biggest crush on EPS. All right. We have these songs coming up. Somebody said they have a crush on me. They spoke to me at summer stage. Big up your

0: continue sending your requests. Continue sending your crushes, your admirers. This is a segment. We just want to spread some love. I realize love's not really loving these days. So we need to show them how to love again. All right? I mean, how to fall in love again. Aren't you wrong? Yes. Now, I like this message here. It says, have the biggest crush on EPS. So, EPS, big up yourself. This song, of course, Boyfriend Number 2 from Pleasure P. We have that one just for you, my friend.
1: Call me when your man ain't around. I'm happy to do it on the side. You didn't.

of letters, and I got one this morning coming in from 781. It says, I'm crushing on someone I shouldn't be crushing on. We are both smiley face. You do that with your, what you want to do with it, all right? But they say it's under control, winky winky. So we have the perfect song for you. We felt that this song made the best decision for this song for you. All right? 781, tell me if you like it. Send my little thumbs up.

Now, we're doing special songs for special people inside the love letters this morning. Now, I got to send plenty love going out to this couple because I did meet them at Summer Stage. I had the best time at Summer Stage. Got to send love going out to College Boy Jesse and the entire Frenzy family. We're heading over to the Tobago Carnival, please. And I'm going to send love going out to Adonai Dior. Don't forget a new episode of What You Know Every Day, all right? So, got to send love going out to Adonai as well. So, friends, this one is for love, love, love, love. They're celebrating 24 years. All right? Mr. and Mrs. Vincent Boyce. Nicole and Vincent Boyce, we love you guys. He says, I would like to tell my wife, thank you so much, and I love you so much. It's like I just met you. We felt that this song was the appropriate song for you, Mr. and Mrs. Boyce. We really hope you enjoy this one.

Thanks for making my life complete. And we have that Beyonce cater to you. Here it goes. We're doing this for two special couples as well. A lady that says, I have the biggest crush on my husband of 17 years. And then, of course, to this beautiful couple, Reynaldo Jones. Good morning. And this love is coming in from your wife, all right? Hope you guys are having a blessed and beautiful one inside your love letters. You can send your request right here, 707-7526.

0: right, beautiful people, we're inside the love letters right now. All right. We love this song. Now I'm going to play this next one. It's from Mr. Winky Wink. That's the message. All right. A song going on from Mr. Winky Wink. Right. Big up, Mr. Winky Wink and 377. This song is for you. 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
1: 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We'll go to ads and come back and we're still in love. That is the deal, because I'm still in love right now, Olya. 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Whew. Shout out to everybody live on the TikTok with me this morning. Yesterday was something else, eh? 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

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My darling. 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I hosted that wedding up in Paramount, so it was really beautiful. All right, guys. Woo. Who's getting married? Let me know. And the newlyweds, 707-7526. Let's go with this one, all right? Let me go into ads.

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We're inside Love Letters on a Tuesday. 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So this one goes out to Akila. 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

6. If you're in love right now, you have a crush right now, a secret admirer. Oh, where's my secret admirer message? Hold on. It says, good morning, Janine. This message is for my secret admirer, Mr. Francis at Tunapuna Fire Station. All right. Have a great day, handsome. All right. We have a song for you, Mr. Francis from the Tunapuna Fire Station. Okay.

0: extended it for a whole hour because y'all enjoyed it so much. But I am getting some love. A Mr. Thomas, secret admirer again, Mr. Thomas from PTSC. So Mr. Thomas and Mr. Francis, big up all your whole self. All right.
1: But me, myself.
0: Ooh. Okay.
1: I like to think that I was created.
0: Hey.
1: For a special purpose. Now, what's more special than you?

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Make some noise for Islam. 100.5.

0: That is it. There we go. They say this one is for me.
1: Bless.
0: Eh? There's my song. There's a new song for me then. Let me hear. Oh, pull it up. Ladies, if you know you have the power. La, la, la, la, la, la, la. All right. La, la, la, la, la, la, la, la. I got you. 707-7526. That's the number this morning. We're steaming it up on your last hour, my friends. Now, inside this hour, we also have the road rules. We're going to give you that to the hour. And we have a nice 10 minutes for Caribbean Music Awards. You know, it's happening this Saturday right here in Trinidad and Tobago at Napa. I cannot wait to see all the performances. But before we get to that, we're going to do a little steam. Somebody says, hi, Siri. What does Janine mean? Equals steam. I like it. I've taken it all this morning. For those of you live on the TikTok, we say good morning, all right? I have people locked in from Bahamas, from Jamaica, from the UK, from New York. We say good morning, going out to everybody, all right? Guyana, Grenada. We're outside on the TikTok, all right? So we say good morning, going out to you. So right now, I want a roll call for the ladies, all right? I want to know all the ladies who have the power. And fellas, if you know that your lady have the power, send her name one time. 707-7526. So I only want names on the WhatsApp. I only want names on the TikTok. Who have the power right now? What lady in your life run anything?

0: T. Who have the power there?
1: I really love her, but
0: shout out to Rayanne Tiffany. Somebody want to experience my nobody. You ain't here this morning. Any big brother say nobody shakes the cage? Come on. Come on. Shadia, good morning. 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

0: she friends. 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
1: got. Hero, hold on. Didn't? Hold on. Let me let you know what happening. Israel's theme today is Tuesday, whole day's theme. Shout out to my boy Sule. Tonight, my friends, at 8 p.m., I will be going live on the said TikTok. And tonight, I will have a sex counselor on the air with me. All right? So y'all can tune into that. It's going to be interesting, an interesting one. So come loaded with your questions. All right? We are going to be answering everything this evening. 8 o'clock sharp on the TikTok. All right? 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

0: and Roses there.
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0: Shout out to everybody drinking a Rude Boy right now. And by the way, I really like the whiskey apple, by the way. 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

Listen, they could have our next concert though. 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They're fully active. 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

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Small Batty Association, we outside. 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
1: Mummy, your dream came true. 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
2: Well, take me on the trip now.

people, for the first time, the Caribbean Music Awards are coming home to the Caribbean. After three celebrated years at Brooklyn's historic King's Theatre, the fourth annual Caribbean Music Awards will take place on Saturday, September 19th at the National Academy for Performing Arts. That's NAPA in Port of Spain, Trinidad and Tobago. And this year's celebration unfolds under the theme Sounds of the Caribbean, honoring the rhythms, voices, and cultural traditions that have shaped generations and continue to influence music around the world. Now, this year, my friends, the ceremony will be hosted by internationally acclaimed Caribbean artist Nyla Blackman and renowned comedian, entertainer, and cultural personality Major Hype. Now, this marks the fourth year that Major Hype will be the host, while Nyla brings a special connection to the awards as a former fan, performer, nominee, and winner. All right. Now, this year, we have a whole bunch of honorees, and it goes a little something like this. The announced honorees include Trinidad and Tobago's Calypso Rose for the Elite Calypso Honor, Jamaica dancehall icon Patra for the Lifetime Achievement Honor, Haitian American singer-songwriter Alan Cave for the Elite Compa Honor, and Belizean American artist and former government official Shine for the Global Ambassador Honor. All right, we're going to honor them right here this morning in our segment. And guys, you have the opportunity to win a ticket this morning, all right? We're inside a ticket giveaway segment. It's all about the Caribbean Music.

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Now, my friends, let me give you some of the highlights. On Friday, there's going to be the welcome reception and networking experience. On Saturday, the 19th, we have the pre-show Caribbean Music Awards and the official after party at Napa. On Sunday, we cool it down a little bit. Stars and Steel Pan concert and the awards after party. All right. So this weekend, it's going to be amazing. The move represents an evolution for the Caribbean Music Awards while honoring its New York roots. CMA's long-term vision is to partner with tourism boards and host destinations to spotlight different Caribbean nations, support tourism, generate economic impact, and strengthen the region's creative economy. This is such an important movement for us here in the Caribbean. I'm so excited for us to have the Caribbean Music Awards happening right here at home in Napa, Port of Spain. It's going to be something special, friends. We're going to take some calls right after this one, all right? Let's go. Nyla.

0: KTP, just for you, baby. Yeah.
1: All right, my friends, let's get into the ticket giveaway. Now, if you want to experience the Caribbean Music Awards pre-show at Napa, this is your chance. Call us now at 624-1005 or 623-5001. And I'm going to randomly select three questions. Oh, yes. I'm going to select three questions for you for the Caribbean Music Awards. And then, my friends, you're going to receive two pre-show tickets. It could be yours, all right? That's what I'm seeing here, all right? Two pre-show tickets can be yours, all right? You have to answer the questions correctly. Now, these are very easy questions. I'm going to choose the easiest of questions for you, all right? Hello, good morning. Welcome.
2: Hi, good morning.
1: Hi, morning, my love. How are you?
2: I'm good.
1: All right. And who are we speaking with, love?
2: Renisha.
1: Renisha?
2: Yeah.
1: All right, Renisha, let me get those questions for you. I know you want to go to the awards this weekend. Now, what is the theme for the 2026 Caribbean Music Awards? You forget. I know, see it there, no?
2: I know,
1: see it there. All right, because I like you and I feel like you're taking a little chance to sneak a call for me, I'll go in and try our next question with you, right? Now, okay. Who is hosting the 2026 Caribbean Music Awards?
2: Nyla. And me, Vibe.
1: Nice. All right. Good. So you have one foot in the door so far. Which Jamaican dancehall icon will receive the Lifetime Achievement Honor in 2026?
2: Gotcha.
1: That is it. You're going good. Yay. I've got one more for you. Oh, that one looking
2: difficult. Easy one.
1: Easy one. That's why I say that one looking difficult. All right, great. Which artist won Best New Artist Soca in 2024? He's from Trinidad and Tobago. He usually brings a lot of steam.
2: Young Brother.
1: That is it, Gil. How you know that? Gil, congratulations! All right, stay on the line for me, right?
2: Okay, sure.
1: You just won yourself two tickets to go to see the Caribbean Music Awards. Congratulations going out to you, my friend. All right?
2: Thank you.
1: No problem. All right, so Hero, you got some more for them, right? All right, we got that Patrick coming in for you. You have enough time to squeeze in a little something for Calypso Rose. I mean, Calypso Rose will be honored as well, and she's from Trinidad and Tobago. I loved how you brought in the Abatina yesterday. You could find something for us. It have the one with Marshall too. Yeah. We have plenty of things from Calypso Rose. All right. So we give you a we give you a nice one, and we give it some Patra as we get you ready for the.

Cleopatra is going to be receiving the Lifetime Achievement Award as well. So great, great honors going out this time around. We really, really have to be a big congratulations going out to the artist, man. They're doing such a great thing. So Jamaican dancehall artist, she receives the Lifetime Achievement Award. And our own Calypso Rose receives the Elite Calypso Honor. All right?

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Caribbean Music Awards, we coming out fancy, yeah? Everybody red carpet looks, okay? I'm pretty excited to see what

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This is important. 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

tonight. 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All right? 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
1: Ooh, that special feeling.
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1: 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It's the one we're dealing.
0: Somebody say Keisha, girl like Keisha. 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
2: She ain't black, she want me to be
1: working.
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It's shaking, it's shaking. The SBA's outside. Action, starting the beat. Bend over. I like this one. We have 5 minutes, all. Let me show them how to do it. Let me deal with it. Let me go.

All right, beautiful people, we got two more minutes. Brand new music coming in from Kutane. Prince Swanee, it's called Complete, my friends. I like it. What you want in here? Friday. Right.

team in the building. Shout out to my boy, Young Bass, Jay Wise. They're going to take you until 3 p.m., my friends. It's been an honor, pleasure. Thank you so much, everybody, to join us on Slam 100.5 and on the TikTok. I'll see y'all on my TikTok at 8 p.m., all right? Hey, let me go again. Slowly.

0: All right, guys, as always, it's your girl Janine saying peace, love, and cupcakes. It comes to Midday News via CNC3. 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
1: 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I am Bavita Gopalchand. Thank you so much for joining us. Top of the news at this time, as the phased release of detainees held under the state of emergency continues, Jensen Levan is outside the Eastern Regional Correctional Facility, where there are delays in the release process. The latest hiccup, a power outage at the Aruga prison. Jensen, what can you tell us?
2: From as early as 6 a.m. today, relatives of soon-to-be former detainees positioned themselves outside the Golan Grove prison in Aruga to receive their loved ones. By 10:45, they said only two detainees were released and were promised that from midday, the processing would increase to allow more to be freed. 100 detainees are scheduled to be released from three prisons today. Here at the Eastern Correctional Rehabilitation Center, 49 were supposed to be freed, but with a mix-up last Saturday, that number increased. Relatives here say they too have been waiting since dawn and were told a lack of electricity last night delayed the processing today. At the remand prison, 45 detainees are scheduled to be released, while six are to be freed from the women's prison. Since the mass releases began last week, a total of 564 detainees are expected to be freed at the end of the state of emergency. Calls have been made for the former detainees to receive formal apologies, social programs geared towards reintegrating them into society, and other efforts to place them back to where they were before they were deemed a national threat and had to be incarcerated. This, however, is not the view of the police, who say their work was not complete. And as the Homeland Security Minister says, time will tell whether police information can successfully evolve into evidence. Meanwhile, the Prime Minister says government is not relenting and is prepared to tackle affluent gangsters living in the proverbial ivory towers in West Trinidad. Jensen Levend, CNC3 News, Aruka.
1: Thank you so much for that update, Jensen. Meanwhile, attorney at law Naira Alfonso says some detainees held under preventive detention orders could have grounds for legal action against the state if they were released without charge. Alfonso says if the state did not have strong evidence to justify holding someone for an extended period, that could form the basis for a legal claim.
3: What is going to be challenged, I'm sure, did the state apparatus have the legal authority to, you know, did they have the grounds? Did they have information, credible information,
4: okay,
3: that you were a threat and therefore you needed to be restrained, and that would have been the incarceration?
1: Speaking on CNC3's Morning Boot program today, Alfonso adds that if a person was rightfully detained and the conditions of incarceration were deplorable, there can still be a course of action and damages can be determined by a judge.
3: I mean, the overall cause of action would be wrongful imprisonment, that the state wrongfully incarcerated you, deprived you of your liberty. Additional grounds, meaning that you'd look, the court would look at what conditions you were held in, whether you had access to your attorneys, whether you had access to medical attention, and certainly the environment in which you were held. Yeah, it's not going to be the Marriott or the Hilton. Would certainly be evaluated in determining damages.
1: Now, at least 25 people formally detained under PDOs during the state of emergency are now reportedly contemplating legal action against the state. Now to this, over $200 million in cocaine has been seized by Coast Guard officers. The Coast Guard confirmed that over 440 kilos of cocaine seized in the northern Gulf of Paria is worth an estimated $204.5 million. The cocaine was found in 394 sealed packages during a maritime operation yesterday. The Coast Guard intercepted a pirog carrying four men, and the vessel was escorted to the Coast Guard headquarters at Strobel's Bay Chagramas, where further searches were conducted. The four men, the packages, and the vessel were handed over to law enforcement for further processing. Well, workers on the landmark TT housing project in St. Madeleine say they are still waiting on thousands of dollars in outstanding wages. The workers were hired through a chain of contractors. One subcontractor, Anthony Frederick, says a dispute with another contractor has left his workers without payment. Frederick also alleges that materials and equipment have not been provided consistently, affecting the progress of the project. Another worker, Dale Reynolds, is calling for the dispute to be resolved and the workers to be paid.
4: I see my workers sitting a whole day waiting on blocks.
5: And I have family to see about this fight, and I have to see about. I work in for 300 a day. Sometimes I leave in the compound here. I leave in the compound here after 1 in the morning.
1: Frederick says he has 8 workers with 4 still waiting on money, while other contractors are allegedly facing even larger outstanding payments. CNC3 News has contacted London Legal Affairs Minister Saddam Hussein, and we await his response. Meanwhile, EOG resources will begin exploratory drilling in Tobago waters from mid-October to determine the hydrocarbon potential. Chief Secretary Fali Augustin expressed excitement with the development, noting that the drilling site is just 22 kilometers off southwest Tobago. Augustin said if hydrocarbons are found, the Tobago House of Assembly has 3 to 4 years to prepare itself to maximize benefits. The Tobago People's Party leader has advocated for Tobago's maritime boundaries to be legally defined, with the Assembly generating direct revenue from energy resources within its space. Augustin met EOG representatives yesterday and asked that fisher folk be re-engaged to ensure stakeholders are abreast of the American company's activities. The Tobago Emergency Management Agency has also been engaged to ensure an efficient response in case of any maritime accident. Let's take a short break. Sport news on the other side.
6: Turn up. Turn it up.

What's up, eh? Young base, we are the bigger politicians. I'm getting big thing coming their way. Big money, eh? Yeah, you mean? Yeah, you mean? I know you ain't here, I don't know why. Oh, I know why. Just let me change this thing here. Nah, it's right out there now. Nah, he wrote sabotage, yeah. I don't know.

0: We'll sort it out in a little bit. All right. Hey, let me hear one Miss Harry telling me one time there.
1: Jay Wise. So what going on with my man Wattie? When Wattie's coming back?
0: this
1: week. Today's Tuesday already. When is Wattie coming back? Like, all they want me to get on bad, or what?
0: No, we don't want you to get on bad, Miss Arima. But I thought Wattie talked to you.
2: Nah, this chef can't take over. This chef can't take over.
0: Young base, say he taking over from Wattie.
2: Business.
0: I hope you can handle it.
1: What, he not taking my calls? He not taking my calls. He in Greece.
0: He busy, Miss Arima. Performance time, and then he probably had to get a little rest, you know?

0: 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Welcome.
1: Hold on, I'll see what the boy. That's no, but sorry, man, hold on, yes.
2: Wait, that's not me. I don't know how horsey.
0: Hey, hey, Slam Nation is the best in it. 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
4: Well, why must I remember have to call you guys to find out when what is coming back? Trouble in paradise?
0: I don't know. But I feel that what he, you know what has be Young Beast, you know what? From event to event, and you had to get a little rest. 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All right? 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
1: Stop. 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Call it what it is.
0: Oh my goodness. Hey, good afternoon to Sammy. Yeah, man. Shout out to the Passati Food King family locked in. Ah, boy. Yes, yes, we're making money today, girl. Hey, guys, we're going to take a very short pause and we're coming back with more. 15 minutes before 1 o'clock. Keep it up.

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1: You're in the control room.

one. Gotta say good afternoon, good on to the Modern HVAC Services team. They are locked in. Keeping it nice and easy on your Tuesday, boy. Shout out to the crews locked in Tobago. Let me say good afternoon to Perfect Hint, the Asia Lounge family. Yeah, man, big up yourself. The Jacob family out there in Princeton as well. Always locked on. As we shut down our number one, let us see you inside the second one, all right? Let me let you know, we have a giveaway, all right, for the Caribbean Music Awards. That's coming up in the next hour, so stay tuned for that, all right?

As we welcome you inside the second hour, it's just 26 minutes after 1 o'clock. Mm-hmm. Inside the control room, Jay Wise, the wise one, and Young Bass, holding it down for Wati. Yeah, man, I tell you. And guys, we were just talking about a little scenario off air. The Caribbean Music Awards is coming up this weekend, you know. And I was asking Young Bass, like, yo, if it is that, you know, you're an artist or maybe you're nominated for an award as a DJ and you're not expecting to win, but you end up winning. And you have to go up and give an acceptance speech. And you end up forgetting to big up your wife or, you know, your girlfriend who's been riding with you, you know. If you would think, like guys are seeing, like, you're slighting her or something, you know. We are just talking about that because you go up there and you're shocked. You're just rambling on and on and on. And you might say, you know, hey, big up, I want to give God thanks. You know, I want to thank my mother. I want to thank my management team. But, you know, it just slip you any moment now that... It just slip you any moment that... And you didn't mention your significant other. What do you think about that? If it is you win this grand award and you have to give a speech. So your wife wins an award and she have to make an acceptance speech and vice versa, and they forget to call your name, they forget to mention you in giving thanks. You know, what do you think about that? You feeling slighted about that?

0: she functioning. Mm-hmm. I didn't feel that it go. You see, if it is your thing and you say, and another thing, I'm big up my madam, how she name, or if you call she name, or you just feel the same, big up my girlfriend, or whatever, you know, mm-hmm. you forget that it just went back out. You right there, something. But thing this happened.
1: All right. The reason why I'm asking, I mean, we have the Caribbean Music Awards coming up this weekend, guys, and we have the segment coming up in a short. But the Emmys, Matthew Rhys is starring in the Emmys because that happened to him, you know? He won two lead actor Emmys. All right. One for The Beast in Me and one for Widow's Bay. So he's now the first performer to win lead acting Emmys across drama, comedy, and you know, a limited series. So it's a big thing. It's a big thing for him as well. And you know, everybody looked at the speech and was like, yo, you forget your woman and Matthew.
0: Somebody sing you that. Somebody say he could have sleep in the doghouse. So next time I show you, would not forget my name.
1: Nah.
0: No, but it can't be so unfair. That's
1: way.
0: That's being unfair. Because.
1: You had to take that all in front of
0: it's a real reason, he got a little
1: stage fright. Now you might say, but he's an actor. How we could get stage fright? But you remember, most of the times, these people, what we seeing, we don't know how much takes he would have had to take to. How many times he had to redo scripts? The director ball and cut. Matthew Wamba is a shipping man already, correct liner. Yeah. You don't know how much time. Remember, they scripted. But he just put on the spot basically because he didn't think that he would win. He did not even prepare a speech. Some people would have prepared a speech in case they win. Yeah. He didn't do that.
0: He just went with the flow.
1: He just got with the flow.
0: Yeah, ball the court rolling.
1: What you all think about that, Slam Nation? What do you think about that? How you will feel? You know, you always supporting this person and boom shot, they just forget you. Yeah? So, you even thank me? Other than the award
0: show.
1: I
0: have real reasons for that.
1: Other than the award show, you're working hard on a project for work. You understand?
0: Yeah.
1: You're putting in your 150 and at the end of it all, the boss just say, you know, thanks to this one and start to single out people. You waiting for your name to call and your name to call.
0: Who the hell boy? You there and is yeah, and you're kinda moving up your body and you're trying to tiptoe something, you're moving up something so you can
1: you're
0: be visible.
1: You're anticipating that your name going and call now.
0: So you can see
1: you
0: know? That acknowledge and boy, salt. you still waiting for your name to call.
1: You still waiting for your name to call, boy, I tell you. What do you think about that, boy? Let us know on the WhatsApp, all right? But in the meantime, we're going to get inside our 10-minute segment, All Courtesy the Caribbean Music Awards Elite Weekend, guys. Yeah, it's just now one day thing. Yeah? Guys, and for the first time, the Caribbean Music Awards are coming home to the Caribbean after three celebrated years at Brooklyn's historic King's Theatre. The 4th Annual Caribbean Music Awards will take place on Saturday, September 19th at the National Academy for the Performing Arts in Port of Spain, Trinidad and Tobago. And this year's celebration unfolds under the theme Sounds of the Caribbean, honoring the rhythms, voices, and cultural traditions that have shaped generations and continue to influence music around the world. All right, the hosts for this year: internationally acclaimed Caribbean artist Nyla Blackman and renowned comedian, entertainer, and cultural personality Major Hype. This marks Major Hype's 4th consecutive year as a host, while Nyla brings a special connection to the awards as a former fan, performer, nominee, and winner. All right? The 2026 honorees. The announced honorees include Trinidad and Tobago's Calypso Rose for the Elite Calypso Honor, Jamaican dancehall icon Patra for the Lifetime Achievement Honor, Haitian American singer-songwriter Alan Kay for the Elite Conpa Honor, and a Belizean American artist and former government official Shine for the Global Ambassador Honor. The biggest experience, guys. I'm telling you, it's more than a single awards night. The inaugural Caribbean Music Awards Elite Weekend Experience runs from Friday, September

0: through Sunday, September 20th, bringing together fans, artists, music industry professionals, creators, tastemakers, media, and cultural leaders from across the Caribbean and its global diaspora, all right? 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Yeah? 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And yeah, you're on the inside. 624-105-623-501.
1: The question real simple. 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

0: somebody trying to get like they waiting to organize the ChatGPT and the Google to help them answer these easy questions. 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We inside the ticket giveaway for the Caribbean Music Awards Elite Weekend, guys. All right, the pre-show is the Saturday night. And for everybody that won already, all winners will be contacted on Friday. Okay, let's see who's on the line. Good afternoon, welcome.
1: Mia,
2: how are
1: you?
2: How's everything?
1: I'm good. You're watching. You know
0: what's up? Hello?
2: Hi, good afternoon. What's up?
0: Hey, we all right, man. Yeah, you think you're able to answer these three questions correctly?
2: Well, we're trying.
0: Aye. That is it. That is the energy.
3: Try to, you must win.
0: All right, tell us, what venue will host the 2026 Caribbean Music Awards?
2: Right, that one easy. Napa.
0: Aye. Cooking with gas there. On what date will the 2026 Caribbean Music Awards take place?
2: On the 18th.
0: Again, your chance again.
2: No, the 19th. It's the 18th, the 20th, the 19th is the
0: award. All right, great, man. You know your thing. Let me see. Which Jamaican dancehall icon will receive the Lifetime Achievement Honor in 2026?
2: Patra.
0: Aye. That is it. Just give me your first name.
2: Rudolph.
3: Oh, red nose.
0: All right. Rudolph, what is the first three digits in your WhatsApp account?
2: 713.
0: All right, Rudolph. So send me your full name. All right. 707-7526. Congratulations.
2: All right. Thank you.
0: All right. Thanks for calling in. And I hope you enjoy yourself. Remember that you will be contacted on Friday. All right? Yeah, man. Rudolph joining the rest of winners inside the Caribbean Music Awards Elite Weekend Experience, guys. It takes over Trinidad and Tobago from September 18th to 20th with the awards at Napa on Saturday, September 19th. Hey, get your tickets now at ticketgateway.com, all right? Hey, guys, going to take that short pause and come back with much more inside the control room.
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1: The excitement is coming to the Caribbean as the Limacol Women's Caribbean Premier League takes over from September 5th to September 17th. 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
2: Mm-hmm. 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On CNC3. 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

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Saturday, October 3rd. Don't you miss it. Ah, yes, man. I've seen some people messaging me and telling me about how... how you forget your significant other. You know, if the person... the person been supporting you, and on the night now, when you're in the spotlight, not even a mention they get. So if you win $1 million, who is the first person you're going to tell?

0: happens. And because as I'm referring to the story with the speech of Matthew Rhys winning himself 2 Emmys. And he forgot to mention his woman. Alright, I think her name is Kerry Russell. Yeah, he forgot to mention Miss Russell, right? And people like, yo, you forget your woman. Somebody saying that, you'd have been in the doghouse. All kind of thing. Hey, good afternoon, your life. Welcome.
1: All right, what's going on?
0: Hi there, my brother. What's going on with you?
1: I'm going to sleep on the couch for the balance of the month. Sorry for you. No, you can't forget your wife, boy.
0: But he was, it just has a little slip of the mind because he didn't have a speech then.
1: You're excited, you're overwhelmed that you win and whatever, eh? But boy, you have to, you know what looking like? You looking like your wife not open. So you didn't have to mention. No, that ain't looking like. I'm telling you, we're looking like.
0: Wait, sir.
1: So, but if I win the mail, I will be the first person I tell him is God.
0: Yeah.
1: After God, my mom.
0: And after mom, you're telling the significant other?
1: Nah, she don't want to know. I believe you, she don't want to know. She was there, she and I, but she don't want to know.
0: Way. You see, so you think that that Matthew Rhys could be let off the hook for the slip of the brain, I should call it, because he couldn't recall her name to, you know, nothing dawned on him to say, hey, oh good, hey, thank you to my loving wife, Kerry.
1: Nah, I love you. He's only come for the balance of the matter. That's all.
0: All right, then.
1: No food, no breakfast, no lunch.
0: Where? You ain't getting any clothes wash, nothing.
1: You ain't getting nothing. Right now, you living a single life with the balance of the matter.
0: Well, all right. Yeah, man, blessings. Boy, oh boy. I play this voice note real quick here.
2: You know what? I wouldn't mind. I wouldn't pressure him, because when you're in that spotlight, somehow you do get blank. But if I'm with him for a while and he didn't mention my name, I'm not going to be upset.
0: All right. All right. Glad to hear you say that. Some people is bacchanal. Hey, young bass. Some people is bacchanal if you even get them a little. You see tomorrow? And the airport, she? Listen,
3: why we police?
0: You only posting flyer. You only posting flyer for party. Eh? Tomorrow.
3: That would be
0: no WCW. Eh? Bacchanal.
3: No, they want to do that. Every people knows the WCW already, so she don't have to worry if she sell. I'm not talking about going out with me now.
0: I know. In general, yeah. Yes.
3: She shouldn't be studying that and making scene.
0: I don't think that anything was mentioned that Miss Russell, you know, felt slighted in any way. But the fact that, you know, the fans and onlookers were the ones to say, yo!
3: Yeah, forget
0: your woman. Is that what? But I think that he did mention her in the interviews backstage, you know? Because all these awards set up, you know, you would meet different people, they will carry out different interviews, whatnot. But the main stage, you know, he didn't mention her.
3: She looking for that big play.
0: Yeah, well, I'm not even saying that she is looking for it. I just know that it was mentioned, you know, that he did not call out her name in the people with the people that gave thanks to.
3: Yeah, go and take place in a situation like that. Reality of it. Long story short, the most I felt I could do, apologize and be straightforward and honest.
0: And I think that is what he did. He did mention her in his backstage interviews, you know, because, and that is where he would have said that, hey, I didn't have a speech prepared, and he himself, he found himself rambling, and he was like, you know, let me just tie this off, and he forgot to mention the girl. That's the gist of what I got. From what he said, if it is she wants to get virtual, because we can't undo it. Yeah, honest mistake, a little, you know, a little slip of the mind there. Boy, back on all for that. Anyway, guys, officially shutting down the second hour, and we coming back inside the third and final one. Hey, earlier yesterday, before we close it off, yesterday, we went down by Punks and eat some doubles on the promenade, yeah, boy. Watch now, earlier. Like it's a shame that make me only eat three. I always come and say, boy, only for you see how JY is licked down about 10 up, boy. Listen, nah. Shame.
3: Shit, I don't shame in that. If you ain't eat, all you going when boy, we come back now,
0: Punks, yeah. Yesterday, only for the ones that listened in, we were talking about doubles and all these set are different. We went and we really went and get the doubles after, you know? So big up, Punks. Anyways, we coming back.
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It's been up, now you fear some pages. 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

0: applause, and of course, we are coming back to close off. 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

0: billions for profit. And he did know.
1: Trini is good. They're good. You guys saw that video?

0: and situation, they're going to step in and they're going to take you all the way down to 6 p.m. And this amazing Tuesday, boy, is the 15th, middle of the week. Middle of the month, I should say. All right? As I always say, guys, don't worry about what the future holds, but pray to him that holds the future. Up next.
1: What's going on with your head? You go in St. Anthony's or QRC or something? You looking like them prestige school children right here. Yeah, but you
2: QRC.
1: Yeah, yeah, yeah.
0: Young base, are people lining up now to the plot die. Where you think this? Yeah.
1: You're big dog, out there. The dog artist, big, eh?
0: Yeah, no.
1: Dog artist on tour right now. You can't talk to him. The freezer unplugged, them towing out.
0: Yeah, that's that.
1: Towing out, you know? Yeah, you help
0: that. Anyway, guys, we out.
3: Turn up. Progressive and unstoppable.
4: Turn it up.

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0: All right. Good afternoon, everybody. 15 minutes after 6 o'clock. 3 o'clock. Wow. It's 6. Yeah, it's 3:16, actually. Good afternoon, Sonny Bling Room and DJ Situation in your company until 6 p.m. Yeah, man. Nah, you're on the wrong one. In the wrong one, top dog. You're in trouble.
1: All right. Okay. All right. Cool.
0: Let's go and see.
1: Nazi Coco Shane in Tobago, boy.
2: What?
1: Yeah.
0: What?
1: Tobago cocoa industry gets a boost with a new chocolate lab. What I thought that
0: Rum, Rum. We know what we thought. You know what we thought.
1: Well, I don't know what it's what I'm talking about. A man like me, who's an upstanding citizen in society.
0: You know what else could I thought?
1: What else could I be talking about? What else?
0: You know, as you mentioned that cocoa audition, I find Instagram getting real pornographic, you know?
2: Yes, yeah.
0: I want to use that term blatantly.
1: Right.
0: I found Instagram has become parents. You have children in school, etc., and they use certain social media platforms. I would advise you take a little scroll through their platform ever so often in terms of the algorithm, not necessarily who they follow, but things that just pop up in your feed. I think Instagram is just getting really weird. There are some videos that would pop up once in a blue moon. Like I saw it up to today, like 5-second videos. It was starting maybe a lady smiling at the camera and boom, it cut into some raw, explicit something.
1: Now,
0: like
1: all your algorithm very different from mine, bro.
0: Nothing you're following, it's like random.
1: Very different from mine. So I never see that in my algorithm.
0: I
1: heard about it.
0: And you know, once you end up with one video, the algorithm is just out of feed. So I what is this? Because I see a normal thing, like a lady smiling at the camera, literally smiling down. And then boom.
1: Serious?
0: Wait, worse than that?
2: I said, I see one else.
0: When we all the
1: way. I never see it.
0: Nah, it's be real different. And I find it shocks me for the things that you usually held accountable for using the platforms. It shocks me for the things that make their way onto the platform. Like, yo, how would I pass?
1: What I started seeing on my account, I started to see again followings from these accounts where it looking like...
0: Yeah. Spam accounts.
2: Spam.
1: Yeah. It looking like spam, but not only spam, it's like escort accounts.
0: That was saying is a kind of mad thing. Is a kind of,
1: Every day I see in these accounts, and when I click on the account, I see, but they have about 10 pictures, and these girls are in like
0: five pictures.
1: And a very few among the followers.
0: No, here's the catch, some of these pages, just like what you said, you might see about 5 or so pictures on the profile.
1: Yeah,
0: if you click the picture, there's a video. Sometimes you click the picture, and there's a video that leads to madness. It's like, yo, how the hell?
1: Okay.
0: Like is that real now?
1: Right,
0: the cover photo, a normal cover photo, but it's a reel that leads to some 5 seconds of madness. Like, yo, how this end up here?
1: Okay.
0: I must say that. So, parents, you know what I mean? I know you have children. They might be minding their own business as well, but they're on the same platforms that we're on. Check the Explorer page and see what
1: But that is not the kind of cocoa I was talking about. I'm talking about yesterday in the discussion we was having about warm the hotel school, and you all mentioned to me that there's a hotel school in Tobago, which I did not know of.
0: Yes, yes.
1: And they have a chocolate lab. For the hotel school, which I applaud. So they're trying to boost the cocoa industry in Tobago. Because you were talking about just yesterday about the fake chocolate kind of vibes.
0: Yeah, but it's serious. You checked all that?
1: No, I took your word for it.
0: No, but what I mean, I know he's a man like to read and thing.
1: He's so interested in cocoa.
0: Oh, okay. All right. I can understand. I understand your voice.
1: I do too much research into the cocoa.
0: What going on in the morning? Yesterday, somebody called me up to this morning. And they say,
1: Bacchanal.
2: We're going to find out tomorrow.
0: They say, mouth closed, story jumping. Mouth open. We're going to find out
2: tomorrow. Tomorrow is drama. So.
1: Bacchanal.
0: Yeah, I hear we name calling.
2: What
0: all
2: in the dark?
0: All on the
2: hot sun.
0: All on this hot sun page.
1: All that.
0: The fire.
1: All up,
0: yeah,
1: man.
0: Yeah,
1: I'm seeing also a lot of lawsuits coming.
0: For what?
1: For the SOE.
0: Yeah, boy, I hear about 20 something people done line up, you know. I am Ed's boss and all send paperwork for Al Rawi, you know.
1: Yeah, boy.
0: Yeah, like Al Rawi, when you jump out yourself and say something, my boss legal and send up document for the dog, boy. Man, looking like a rich, you know?
1: Also, Trinidad made New York Times based on his Star Sub gutting.
2: You learn.
1: Yeah.
0: What about?
1: The New York Times ran an article saying she spoke up against the government in a private conversation and was locked up.
0: Wow.
1: She got locked up for speaking against the government in a private conversation. That's what the New York Times run with.
0: 1%.
1: I don't know if as a result of that, the government dropped the case against her, but the government did drop the case against her.
2: Yeah, but
3: in that's terms not, of not the house arrest case.
0: 1%
3: so
0: back on top there, right?
2: So, it wasn't like a message. 10.1%.
1: So, you don't know what's happening. Yes, are people connected? Like, I know media people all over the world.
2: Yeah.
1: Now, I could shoot a message to a journalist and say, run a story.
0: You had a power?
1: Why
0: you didn't tell them to run the story that Carnival Cattle get awarded? Because I didn't see that no way.
1: Because they awarded in the Caribbean.
0: I know, so you couldn't shoot a message to one of your people for that.
2: Like, not Bacchanal.
1: Yeah, well, it's not going to be newsworthy.
0: Bacchanal is all you are going to report, friend.
1: But
0: you can't promote yourself?
1: We have Carnival Catwalk articles that run when it landed in the US.
0: Hey, big boy, take care of this now. One of my friend and them flying weekend there and they tell me they watch Carnival Catwalk on American Airlines. Is that so?
1: I get true.
0: Is that so?
1: Yeah, boy.
0: Watch that, the dog big enough.
2: Yeah, boy.
0: I will say that.
2: Yeah, humble too, eh?
0: Yeah, humble brag.
2: No, yeah, you don't.
0: they say every time somebody buy a ticket for American Airlines flight, easy, have a percentage.
1: 50% of every ticket that you deal.
0: Don't make them bad jokes. Don't make them bad jokes. Remember, before we win a lotto this week, I had to say I'm broken because don't make them bad jokes. Don't.
1: Once in a
0: cousin. That's all I deal was.
2: Once in a cousin and auntie go on pop out of
0: nah, but big up room though. You know, despite your wild side, you're a real innovative fella, you know. Yeah. You have to give you a little two flower.
2: A businessman.
0: A sucker flower. We are give you a sucker flower.
2: He's not a businessman. He's a business.
0: He's a businessman. Yeah. He's all them things. But that real big. You might have a program you could watch. We can't even see Westwood Park, no way.
2: Yeah.
0: You understand?
2: I up to know I ain't see the other than the
1: I don't know where to see it. Yes, you can watch it on Amazon, you can watch it on Apple TV, you can watch it on
2: Apple TV too?
1: Yeah,
0: well, Peacock. You don't global.
2: Don't fall in my thing.
0: You don't get in pain.
2: On Netflix, no things.
1: Nah, it's not.
0: You can't see it. Maybe it's YouTube, maybe it's Adonai. Dog on Netflix.
1: It's on, it's on American Airlines. Right. What's the big thing about that? Is it's on American Airlines International Fleet. So it means that any American Airlines in the world that you travel on, Carnival Catwalk is there on the front page, and they have it printed in the catalog as you go on the flight and you can see it. So forget me for 1 second. Big up Trinidad and Tobago. No, I don't know about no bird.
2: Did the CEO bird was telling
1: me? Nah, I don't know about no bird.
0: Is it? What
1: is it? A CEO bird I have in there. I wish.
0: What happened to you?
1: If I had a CEO bird working in America, I had a plane every second.
0: Hold on, time out, guys. Let me bring it back. Good afternoon, listeners. Welcome to the program. We're going to take a quick pause and we're going to start. Actually, let's go straight in. Yeah. Let's get into 10 minutes for the Caribbean Music Awards. It's on this weekend. 8 events all in one weekend at Napa. Get ready for it. Some stars should be coming into the country over the weekend as well. Mm-hmm. Some superstars should be here, some honorees, etc. So it's going to be an amazing weekend. Let's get into that right away because the way these guys start up the thing already, I get brutally scared. You know? Let me read some information one time. Now, brutally scared. You know? So, for the first time, the Caribbean Music Awards is coming home to the Caribbean, and Slam on 0.5 wants you to win tickets to the pre-show at Napa from 11 a.m. to 3 p.m. That's right. So, after three celebrated years at Brooklyn's historic King's Theater, the fourth annual Caribbean Music Awards will take place on Saturday, 19th of September at the National Academy for the Performing Arts. That's Napa out there in Port of Spain. And of course, the awards will consist of 8 events in one weekend with additional cultural activities celebrating Trinidad and Tobago. All right, so Friday the 18th, the welcome reception and the network experience. On the 19th, the pre-show concert from 11 a.m. to 3 p.m. Then the red carpet show from 5 to 7 p.m. followed by the main awards from 8 p.m. and the official after party at Napa. Then on Sunday, the 20th of September, the Stars and Steel Pan Concert Awards and an after party will take place at Napa as well, all right? So we're going to give you some guys some more information. And I'll give some more information on this, all right? Somebody now got a whole breakdown on yesterday morning. On our WhatsApp. So we'll get to that, all right? Let's do it for the Caribbean Music Awards right here on Slam. Let's go. Don't trouble, trouble, if trouble, don't trouble you. Don't trouble, trouble, if trouble, don't trouble you.

0: 041-005-623-5001. Call us right now for your opportunity to win yourself a ticket for the
1: just not what you just said to me there. That's not bad. That didn't look so. Forget that. Don't do better. It's the reset. The pre-show concert. Yeah. That's what you were saying, sir? You were trying to get me.
2: No. What should I tell you? It's, yeah, I didn't get him somebody.
1: No, but that wait, I was now saying the lines are open and I was going to run somebody.
2: Oh, I know, man. I see where you're going. I asked you a question and you tell him. But yeah, I say something wicked, boy.
1: I said a lot of information already. Okay, I said a lot of things early on. They were paying attention. When you come to Winnick, I get it easy.
2: Yeah, okay.
1: All right, now this year's theme is actually the Sounds of the Caribbean. And they are honoring the rhythms, voices, and cultural traditions that have shaped generations and continue to influence music around the world. The ceremony will be hosted by internationally acclaimed Caribbean artist Nyla Blackman and renowned comedian, entertainer, and cultural personality Major Hype. And of course, the announced honorees include TNT's Calypso Rose, Jamaican dancehall icon Patra, Mudama Roots Amina Teke, Haitian American singer songwriter Alan Cavey.
2: Yeah, I think it's
1: and Belizean American artist and former government official Shine.
2: What Shine sing again?
1: Bad Boys.
3: Bad Boys.
1: That was the biggest one.
3: Go.
1: With Barrington Levy.
3: And I'm with Diddy and thing.
1: With Barrington Levy, boy. Oh, Shidley Wadley, Billy Wadley, Billy Billy.
3: Yeah, but it become some kind of minister.
1: He was an opposition leader, I think.
2: No, but he was in government, boy.
3: Yeah, he was in government.
1: Yeah, but he was in opposition recently, if I'm not mistaken.
2: But he must have lost his seat.
1: But yeah, I think his father is a big boy.
3: He was in jail and everything.
2: Yeah, he was in jail.
1: But his father is a big boy in Belize, so he went back home, of course.
2: Oh, his father from there?
1: Yeah.
2: Mm-hmm. Okay.
1: So he went back home, more or less. And you know when you get locked up and then you deport the dog, sometimes he must get deported. Who knows?
3: You know,
1: he started making his way back
3: home. Oh, now the Nina go be as a host back. I see she changing outfits for 17 times, you know.
2: Mm-hmm.
3: Every time that camera cut, Nyla in the front.
2: Like, I'll be shying after the segment. Yeah. Let me just hear it now, because I can't remember how that song is going.
1: So, of course, it's all going down, this coming weekend. You don't want to miss it. As I said, it all runs from Friday, September 18th to Sunday, the 20th. And it's 8 events, you know. 624-105. Yeah, that would say 8 events.
2: I know they have a pre-show. I know they have the pan show this Sunday.
1: Yeah.
2: I know they have
1: the after party pan show.
2: Oh, the count in the after party.
1: I don't know. I just call in that.
2: Because if we have to count 8, I know the show it's
1: 624-105-623-5001. Call me now.
2: The show is on the Saturday night.
1: Yeah. And let me take a call and see who's been paying attention. Good afternoon.
4: Good afternoon.
1: Hi, what's your name, girl?
4: Keisha.
1: Keisha, girl. What going on with you there, Keisha?
4: Nothing new. Trying to embrace the heat out here.
1: Trying to embrace the heat. That's a lot. You want to embrace the heat? Wow. Let me ask you a couple

0: Questions now. How many questions are you asking me for in here, room? One,
1: three?
0: Three questions? All right, three questions. In what year was the Caribbean Music Awards first held?
2: Ask me a different question.
0: I like that.
1: All right, well, let me rephrase like that question. Like that. Which installment is it of the Caribbean Music Awards?
2: I don't know that one. I didn't get that one.
0: Okay, good. I'll ask you one more before we hang up, though. Where were the first three Caribbean Music Awards held?
2: Oh, God, I asked many questions.
0: Girlfriend.
1: She gonna lick it on your son.
0: She is a friend. You don't.
1: She gonna lick it on.
0: When you say phone a friend, you can imagine you calling she for backup and daddy answer she gave you. Dumb.
1: No, but what she trying to tell you is that you didn't give out that information to be able
0: bro,
1: to answer
0: I said
1: question
0: all of that.
1: That.
0: I said all of that. I said, let me be real.
1: Okay.
0: If we're in 2026 and we're saying it's X amount of years, blah, blah, blah.
1: Right.
0: I won. I also mentioned it here that it was held in.
1: Okay.
0: I mentioned that already too. Yeah, Sam, what was the next one I was going to ask? What was the third question?
1: Actually, but you cannot give us the city that it was held to. You don't have to tell us the theatre. Exactly.
0: Nah, but either which way, you ain't giving me nothing.
1: She ain't giving me nothing.
0: 624-105-623-5001. Call us up right now, guys.
1: I remember last year when I went in King's Theatre, New York, to watch the show.
0: Good afternoon, you're live. Hello.
3: Hi, good
0: day. Hi, what's your name?
3: Alana.
0: Who?
3: Alana,
0: how you going, good?
1: Alana, you Skisha neighbor?
3: No.
1: All right, I'll just check.
0: Hey, Lana. Yeah. If you ever leave me. All right, Lana. Here, what's going on now? You ever leave anybody, Lana?
3: If I?
0: You ever left anybody? Like how Bushu say, hey, Lana, if you ever leave me?
3: No.
0: Okay, all right. Anybody ever left you?
3: Yeah.
0: All right, I'll finish the one. True. Sorry to hear that.
1: Lana. Sorry
0: to hear that.
1: Lana. But don't worry, we wouldn't leave you, Lana.
0: Yeah, let me ask you a question here again. Same question asking, yeah? Where were the first three Caribbean Music Awards held?
3: In New York.
1: All right.
0: Where in New York? Because Rome now say it.
3: In the New York Theater.
0: Which theater in New York?
3: Oh, wait. I don't know.
1: Is that
0: a Royal Theater?
1: Is that a Royal Theater? Is that a Queen's Theater?
3: New York King's Theater.
0: Oh, right. Thank God. All if right. You had only come and say peasant.
4: Yeah, boy.
0: You'd have fallen out.
4: Yeah. A jester.
0: Yeah. Yeah, next question, right? In what year were the Caribbean Music Awards first held?
3: 2023.
0: Oh, amazing, girl. You're doing great. All right, what is the theme of this year's awards? Because remember where it's being held now.
3: The theme is Caribbean.
0: Something Caribbean. Caribbean is the last word in the statement. Something.
4: It has something to do with the name of the theater?
0: No.
4: Oh.
1: So, where's Gemal?
0: Think of Pirates of the Caribbean.
1: With Pirates
4: Jack Sparrow?
1: Of the Caribbean.
4: Jack Sparrow?
1: Rum?
0: No, Caribbean is the last word in the statement. I made it so easy.
1: Pirates?
0: She has to change one word.
4: Oh, something.
1: Pirate? You said change one word in Pirates of the Caribbean.
3: Caribbean.
0: What is it? Come to the Caribbean? If it's a Caribbean, it lands out.
1: Pirates? Is that Pirates in it?
3: I don't know. Come on, next question.
0: Rome only teeth.
1: Yeah.
0: What number edition of the awards is taking place in Trinidad this year?
4: What number?
3: The fourth.
0: Oh, thank God. All right.
4: Now.
0: All right, Lana, you're winning. Because Lana, girl.
1: Oh, guys. So, Lana, congrats. You're heading to the pre-show that's on this Friday. Congratulations, Lana.
0: What?
3: Thank you.
1: The pre-show is on Friday or Saturday?
0: Hold on, youth man. Hold on.
1: Wait, Lana, don't go nowhere. Let me get the information.
3: Lana, I think it's Saturday.
1: It's Saturday.
0: Lana, are correct. Saturday the 19th, the pre-show, 11 a.m. to 3 p.m.
4: And she needs her best dress.
1: It's Friday. She got on up on Friday. I don't mean to tell her that again. Don't worry. We don't go on lime. We don't drink a coconut water. Go in the summer again.
0: Yes, we're going outside. All right. Lana, can you send us your information, please?
1: Send it to the WhatsApp, Lana, to 707 Slam. Yeah, just send us a picture of your ID. Congrats, Lana. See you this weekend.
3: No problem.
1: All right, bye bye.
0: Good job there, Lana. Bye. Good job. That is amazing.
1: What is the thing? What is the team?
0: Sounds of the Caribbean.
1: Sounds. Yeah, who you supposed to get that from? Pirates of the Caribbean.
0: I said it earlier on. You don't know this vibe?
5: Not tell me who won the ashes, dust, the dust.
0: All right. I'm at China already, you know. Yeah, right in TNT. Yeah, that carnival you're rocking with Bungie and Fan.
1: Okay.
0: Yeah, about 2 years ago. All right.
5: Don't hate me. Feel like he bonds for hitting my mom's letting the fuck. I was born in the drop. Fall in the pot.
0: And I met this guy too. His name is Damson. The actor.
4: And Idris.
0: Is Damson Idris, that's his name? The English dude. Yeah, he was also in Carnival here 1 year with Bunchy. No, Idris Elba. I don't know that one. No, no, no.

0: I'm a China Rail.
1: Bad voice, boy.
0: I'm a China Rail.
1: You like
2: it? From a Gucci in the winter, I'll sing you with your girl.
1: I really like his voice.
0: It's more commercial ones, it's them girl tune kind of thing, but the man album and thing is real grittiness now.
1: Badness.
0: Yeah, more grittiness. I'm a drug dealing and them kind of
3: voice, man. Voice, man.
0: Yeah, voice was tough. It was one of the best voices I think they said they pick up on since Biggie now. That kind of.

0: You know what our bad boys locally, bro? A youth man called Zebby.
1: Yeah, Zebby, man.
2: Yeah.
0: Yo! Big up Zebby wherever you sounded. That new song right here, there. When I hear that.
1: On the new one? Sex
0: Aside. Yeah. When I hear that one voice.
1: And I clean it,
0: Oh, you know, the clean version. So why you didn't send a clean version?
1: Santa said.
2: I look at him talk after the tune.
0: Okay, I look at the tune. Yeah, good.

0: Tom Brady talk.
1: What you coming? What you coming? That's right, singing song, right? That's right.
2: It's raining enough these days.
1: Some people are here, right?
2: Raining enough.
1: It's better me at the DJ than talk. Because,
3: you know, room.
2: Yeah, big up, Sammy.
3: I find every time I try to talk, you got a new time.
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1: The TBC Radio Network, a local development defamation lawsuit by Trinidad artist Meds Boss, is not affecting former Attorney General Faris Alwari. Alwari, in an 18-page pre-action protocol letter, is being accused of making defamatory and maliciously false statements against the Trinidad artist after he supposedly linked his release from a preventive detention order to improper political arrangement.
2: I haven't received any litigation or threat of litigation. Today is the 15th. The pre-action protocols, if this is an alleged defamation matter, require 28 days at minimum and longer. So let's not forget that there's something called wasted costs, right? And anybody attempting to do something, when you receive something, you take a look at it, you look at the merits, but I'm not concerned.
1: As the state continues to release over 500 detainees held under the state of emergency, opposition Senator Dr. Margaret Rose says the PNM will absolutely not support the Zone of Special Operations Bill when it is reintroduced. Homeland Security Minister Roger Alexander says the ZOSO bill will be brought back to Parliament with an emphasis on social programs after the SOE ends. Rose says while the bill will not be supported, she will wait until she sees the legislation before expressing further criticisms.
3: Can we expect opposition support?
4: Absolutely not. Absolutely not. But it's not going to be introduced in the Senate. But that is something that we are talking about and we'll address when it comes before us. But we hold the line that we held before.
1: To some regional news, 17 Caribbean countries are strengthening their preparedness for African swine fever. African swine fever affects domestic and wild pigs, but does not infect humans. However, outbreaks can cause significant losses for farmers and disrupt pork production. Officials say quick action is critical to containing the disease. The initiative aims to strengthen regional cooperation and protect farmers and food security. And now for a look internationally. A massive drilling rig collapsed at a construction site in Miami yesterday, crashing onto three vehicles and sparking a fire. Two workers were trapped inside a construction box but were quickly rescued. They were taken to hospital with minor injuries. The rig operator was also hospitalized after officials say he jumped from the rig as it began to collapse. A driver was also injured after managing to reverse a BMW as the rig fell. The vehicle caught fire and all workers at the site were accounted for. The cause of the collapse is under investigation. Stay tuned for another news update at the top of the hour and for comprehensive coverage in our major newscast at 7 p.m. on CNT3 and across all digital platforms.

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0: You know how to find out from Oliver?
1: It's a
0: Trouble Tuesday, right? Mm-hmm. Oliver went on these dating apps.
2: Nah,
1: never had to go on.
2: That's before my time.
1: No, after my time. Top Shot, I don't miss. We don't need it.
0: Yeah. No, Solina was never curious.
2: Facebook and Instagram is a dating app, you know.
0: So, I was wondering how much Trini is really on these apps and how it's working out for the, I have a sister.
2: I have a friend who on it.
0: She got married to a fella that she went on a Tinder date with. Yeah. And I was wondering if it is really work like that. I can't go on it.
2: Why not?
0: I mean, as a public figure, I don't feel...
2: Hey, you get flooded, though.
0: No, flooded. I feel like I look bad.
1: You look bad being on
2: Why public? So maybe...
0: Tinder.
2: Yeah. Don't go on Grindr. Go on Tinder.
1: I don't know. I never went.
0: No, go on Grindr first. Start off.
2: That's the warm-up one.
0: The warm-up.
2: Start there and then
0: you
2: go
0: on Tinder after.
1: Yeah. What?
2: You would have come to work vexed. But anyway.
1: I don't be on them happening, so I don't study that. That ain't gonna affect me, though.
2: So why a celebrity or...
1: Okay, but forget here for a minute. Why you ask that question?
0: No. In the book I read, they were talking about how Tinder ended up developing. And then it just strike me here that we're not... I wonder how many people in Trinidad and Tobago actually use Tinder.
1: I'm sure Google can tell you that.
2: They're active.
0: I don't know how much users it has.
1: I'm sure Google can answer that. Google can answer anything.
2: Let me see.
1: I'm sure Google answer.
0: But in terms of the success rate of people who have gone on Tinder, has it worked out for you?
1: I can't see, bro.
0: Because and I don't know if there's usually other apps soon. There's Tinder. There's Bumble. Well, there's Grindr.
2: They have all kind
1: there's, of things. There's Amanda
0: Rella. Where's it, boy? Dating thing.
1: It's a Manorella, boy.
0: No, it, I remember I read any book about the apps.
1: As a hunter,
2: Christian Mingle.
0: Is that Christian Mingle?
1: I don't know. I don't know.
0: Called Match.com.
2: I like church girls.
0: I like church girls too. But yeah, anyway.
1: Somebody said TTRS is the best dating app.
2: Wow. They say there isn't a reliable public figure for the exactly how many Trinidadians are currently on Tinder. So
0: they what is a public figure?
2: There isn't a public figure
0: or a public like number. How many people? Yeah, I don't know. We hear from people if they went on these apps and was the success rates on the app and whatever. But I know someone, not a bridging, but I know someone
2: always
0: who a fella went on the app. And the man say
2: GT?
0: Real GT?
2: Now why here? I know a few people on it and
0: but he say a lot of the people who he was meeting on the app were DTF. They was
2: ready.
0: It was not a
2: for speed.
0: He was saying,
1: hold on. Peg back. Where's DTF? Are you too slow?
2: Down to friend.
0: Nah, we'll tell it off.
2: Down to friend. But you're bigger than you have sense.
1: What?
2: Down to frolic.
1: What?
2: D, down, T, two, frolic, F.
1: Down to frolic? That song is stupid. Anyway, whatever. Go ahead and continue.
0: Well, okay.
2: We're going to ask. What song are duckers make?
1: Quack.
2: Okay.
1: Down to quack.
2: You're bigger than your answer.
1: Stupid as well. Anyway, go ahead now. Anyway. You know what? Let me take a call then. Let me try a call. Call us, reminder.
2: Just please don't.
1: You have a call limit in the 3 hours. Let's go.
3: No problem, Sonny. I have used that app those apps previously. And
1: what?
3: Yeah, it's a pay to play, really. So you pay for your subscription, so you can get freeze,
0: What? And if you pay for a subscription?
3: A few, it's not a pay to play, brother.
2: There's push up. There's push up in the algorithm or something? Or?
3: Yeah, all of that. You're going to be able to send messages and everything. And when once you go through that way, I promise you, you'll get two of you already.
2: What kind of price are you looking at?
3: Yeah, I promise, yeah.
2: What so kind of price?
1: Boy. Wait. You get two of you bodies, sir.
0: Yeah.
1: I told that DT, I'm not that.
0: That's what I said.
1: What
0: did it?
1: Oh, my God, DT.
2: I didn't know it was a...
0: Wow. I'm sorry, he's slow like molasses.
2: Yeah,
0: boy.
2: Nah, boy. I didn't know it was a prostitution app.
0: What DTF is?
2: It can be. But yeah.
0: Okay. What if I was telling me, he say it's a Bumble is more like a relationship app.
2: Ooh,
0: and he say The Tinder
2: is
0: was
2: for Vice.
0: The popo app. You're looking for popo, you go on Tinder, kind of thing.
2: So
0: popo
2: just
0: know.
2: There ready to be consumed?
0: Well, yeah, it seems as though the girls wow. who on
2: was
0: the
2: app, spending their dust?
0: Well,
2: according
0: it
2: to
0: was
2: the,
0: not, no, but it was not spending dust thing, you know. He's saying that the version of the app that he has
1: he sponsored both
0: is
1: versions.
0: A pay version.
2: Like it's but what's the difference between the free and the sponsored?
1: No, boost your page.
0: Well, from but what I learned, it on the app, the paid version, they give you different things. You can do. Well, he's saying you're
2: busy thing where you swipe left and right.
0: Swipe
2: right,
0: left
2: right.
0: And
2: okay,
0: right.
2: Okay.
0: Wow. He must be saying you can. He must be push up your page so that you get more swipes.
2: Or probably AI your body to look fitter or something.
0: Maybe
1: you
0: so.
1: Maybe
0: so.
1: Get more up and down. You get left and right. You get up down too.
0: You will get.
1: Somebody said, don't forget about Badu. What is Badu?
2: I don't know.
1: Wow. I'm not too versed on them thing. Where are we going with this again?
0: I was just asking in terms of that now, what is people's success rate with it? Because I've been hearing, yeah, why you that
2: I
0: come up
2: to me? I always thought that was an American thing. I
0: no,
2: didn't
0: boy,
2: know that was
0: I have been hearing that the dating world in Trinidad and Tobago hard. People
1: yeah.
0: saying that the street stuff out there,
1: yeah, I've been hearing
0: it's hard for people to find love.
1: The woman saying that.
0: Men too saying that.
1: Well,
0: but
1: I
0: ain't finding no good
1: it.
0: Women out there, mm-hmm. and the woman saying that they ain't finding no good men out there. So then I was wondering, I said, well, where's the solution to that? Are people using the apps? Yeah, because you see, what's
2: go outside and meet people and stop.
0: But a lot of people shy.
2: Apps.
0: A lot of people shy.
2: Nah, go
0: to walk up and
2: people.
0: Talk to a girl and say, wherever.
2: Buy them a drink and say, hey, my name is so. And yes, you will fail sometimes, but you might get you. Go on to the old fashioned way.
1: Tinder is to look for Papa and nothing serious.
2: Wow.
0: Wow. But I know one sister, she get married off at Tinder.
1: Okay, someone just said as well, they know someone that met on Tinder and they married 3 years.
0: Yeah, you see? Mm. I know, I have a sister get married from Tinder and she has 2 kids. No.
2: Did she play herself before she meet?
1: That have nothing to do with where you found love. Everybody had a past. All right? And maybe she took herself off the main market because people know she out there.
2: Okay.
1: And she went private and it worked out.
2: All right.
0: It has a subscription that you could pay for with one of them.
1: They're all coming in on that.
0: That you could kind of go in incognito mode now.
2: Huh?
0: Yeah. Where
2: how
0: you,
2: is that possible?
0: You're paying for the subscription.
2: Right.
0: And normally how Tinder does work is that you on it. So
2: right.
0: Anybody could see your profile.
2: Right.
0: So I could go on Tinder now and say, hey, look situation here, boy.
2: Right.
0: Well, I wouldn't see you because
2: it's
0: a
2: woman,
0: man.
2: Yeah.
0: But if it's a woman, I would see... Hey,
2: I say Janine.
0: Look, Janine on the app, boy, because
2: right.
0: it'll come across my feed.
2: Right.
0: But you.
2: So they just randomly send a woman your way.
0: They will send women your
2: way. And they swipe left.
0: No,
2: right.
0: They won't randomly. It's supposed to be like.
2: Yes,
0: woman,
2: give your criteria.
0: You would give your criteria.
2: So I'm looking for
0: send, yeah.
2: slim.
0: I don't book so. It has be like
2: an
0: age thing. They might send somebody who closer to your age, somebody who
2: so
0: closer
2: can, like, describe
0: to your
2: woman.
0: Zone.
1: Are
0: area.
1: You sure you heard all of some people? You sound really informed, bro.
0: Am I read plenty? Am I reading about the app?
1: Hey. And again, you don't have an account.
2: You sound like
0: no,
2: a man under the incognito.
0: Here what my problem will be if I have an account.
2: Mm. Mm.
0: If I have a Tinder account, here what
2: more.
0: I will face.
2: Right.
0: People going to go on it, because this has happened plenty. Please get catfish plenty
2: oh,
0: on those apps.
2: Yeah, yeah,
0: people
2: yeah.
0: go on it and say, yeah, right.
2: I
0: don't really on Tinder. Ha, ha, ha.
2: Or they could put you in a speed talk and come on the radio and say, well, boy, Rome, I know you're so vicey, boy.
0: Well, see,
2: and put
0: so
2: you up.
0: So I can never so, do that.
2: Yeah.
0: I remember going in the gym at time, meeting a girl in the gym, find she was nice, talk to her in the gym. And when I reach back in the car, the girl messaged me a DM and say, hey, I see. She messaged, it's Rome page, right? And say, I tell a guy in the gym here, looking just like you, and you know, talk to me. I said, but that was me.
2: Oh, shucks.
0: She
2: so
0: said,
2: even know
0: she said, I can't believe that was really you in the gym.
2: Wow.
0: I was like, yeah. She's like, I would have never guessed that Rome would have been a normal gym. I said, Miguel, only watch
2: a
0: normal
2: gym?
0: TV, you
2: yeah,
0: know.
2: Boy.
0: She said, I
2: what
0: thought
2: kind of
0: you would have
2: you
0: your
2: in?
0: Gym home. In your... I said, they're not MTV cribs,
2: wow.
0: Miguel.
2: Yeah.
0: All the artists and them
2: just
0: going normal
2: yeah,
0: no, gym, bro.
2: Bungie in the
0: gym
2: with me.
0: Been the gym.
2: Yeah, right. I see Bungie there yesterday.
1: Someone says...
2: Well, you feel it as
0: well.
2: And Bungie's a big boy. Bungie right next to the normal trainer.
1: They said Tinder can be for relationship as well. You don't have to pay, but they are better quality men on Bumble. As a lady says that here, someone says the real grimy out there, bro. Majority of people so damaged that they no longer want any type of serious relationship.
2: Just want speed.
1: Rome clearly has the incognito version. Tinder is for married men looking for outside popo.
2: Oh wow!
1: Let's take a call quickly.
2: Yeah, when you're afraid somebody see it,
4: that's funny.
1: Yeah, we'll go on, my lord.
4: something I wanted to touch on, right? Yeah. Well, I was talking about the hotel school, but I was looking at it from a different angle. What about the Ambassador Hotel abandoned? That would be the perfect location for you, though. Mm-hmm. Think about it.
1: Ambassador for what? For where?
2: Hotel school.
4: Ambassador Hotel for hotel school.
2: Oh, yes, they need to do some with that.
4: They could have used it for that, though. It'll bring revenue, if you understand. You then putting them quiet on Chagram House.
1: We don't always know what's going on, you know, but
0: yeah, I talk with the ambassador.
1: Here we go. Let's take a commercial break, guys. We're going to come back and do our segment for holiday snacks. So maybe we have some giveaways in there as well, too. All right. So somebody said they met a couple. Olivia says again, she met a couple of married men on the apps.
2: Huh? So them real brave boy in front of nobody screenshot your thing and send it to your
0: if
2: wife.
0: If you pay for the incognito mode, from what I heard.
2: Why, you can't screenshot?
0: I don't know if I could screenshot, but they can't, in the incognito mode,
2: you had to see the person at some point.
0: They are seeing you. So, for the men, if you pay for incognito account, you can nobody see can swipe on you. They can't swipe on you unless you swipe on them.
2: Oh.
1: Swipe on no swiping. You're all good.
0: So I want to
2: be a matching order for them.
0: Normally the woman has got to see all the men that are available. But if you pay for incognito mode, only the woman that you swipe on will get to see you.
2: Okay, I understand.
0: So it limits the people that are getting this.
1: Okay. 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

0: afternoon. I am Jens Levin with headline news on CNT3 and the TBC Radio Network. In local developments, the Contractors and General Workers Trade Union says the state of emergency's no protest zones have tied its hands, preventing it from taking its latest fight to the gates of the San Fernando City Hall. The union is accusing the city engineer of declaring war on its representatives after a shop steward was allegedly barred from a meeting with workers he represents last week. According to President General Ermine Dibik Mead, the union usual response to such a serious matter would be to protest in front of City Hall, but because of its close proximity to the police station, they cannot.
1: And we are saying by these zones, what they call it again?
2: Zone of no protest.
1: Zone of no protest. It is hampering the function of the trade union movement. And this must be removed.
0: With two massive cocaine seizures in a matter of weeks, one criminologist is now warning that the drug trade may be changing. In Longdonville, police found more than 416 kilograms of cocaine packed inside backhoe tires. Days later, the Coast Guard intercepted a pirogue recovering another 440 kilograms. Speaking with CNC3 News today, Darius Figueroa says these are not isolated events. Figueroa believes the shift is being driven by changing international drug markets and warned that competing transnational criminal groups could fuel another wave of violence.
3: The war will break out in Trinidad again. So those two interdictions are the result of Pax Mexicana informing on the Colombian dons for the state apparatus to interdict their shipments. That is how the game is played.
0: To some regional news, the Bahamas' contribution to restoring stability in Haiti and regional tourism development were highlighted on Monday. The Bahamas' strong commitment to addressing the ongoing security and humanitarian situation in Haiti also received commendation. Bahamian Ambassador to CARICOM, Robin Lyons, noted that the Bahamas has supported the work of the community since becoming a member state over four decades ago and stressed the importance of regional cooperation amid an increasingly complex global environment. And now for a look internationally. Asylum applications in Europe reached a five-year low in the first half of the year, according to new data from the European Union Agency for Asylum. EU member states plus Switzerland and Norway received about 332,000 applications for international protection in the first 6 months of 2026. It represents a 17% decline compared to the same period last year, following a downward trend since 2024. The bloc's asylum agency said the decline is due to the ongoing political transition in Syria, as well as the EU's cooperation with countries of origin and transit. Stay tuned for another news update at the top of the hour and for comprehensive coverage in our major newscast at 7 p.m. on CNC3 and across all digital platforms.

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2: Dum dum dum dum dum dum dum dum dum dum.
3: Every time you call me, she miss me. It's a mystery.
2: Hey girl, wind up your body, girl.
4: What?
2: Your girl.
4: Hold on, you easy, easy. Hey, welcome to our third hour, everyone. Hey, Sunny Bling situation and room in your company till 6 p.m. A lot of things happening this weekend. Caribbean Music Awards, Coffee House. There was a champagne event happening, I think, in Malflu or one of them places.
2: Champagne Papi Sunny Day, you know them champagne event on them,
4: Yeah, outside.
2: Yeah.
4: Outside. I like nice thing. Remember, I have any lottery,
2: you know? So you know champagne is something I really fancy.
4: You know me? I love it.
2: I find that is, but I know, I ain't drink it a long time. I had one bad experience with it, must be about 10, 15 years ago.
4: Oh my God, what happened to you?
2: And I just
4: it was not salted,
2: I went on a boat ride, and everybody has given me shots of different things. And the last set of shots I got were from champagne.
4: And you blame the champagne after drinking shots of different things. You blame the champagne at the end.
2: Because I will drop it off there and I fall up and I say, boy, you know what?
4: You blame that.
2: To each sponge.
4: You know, if you were drinking that all night long and then you say, I don't understand it. But don't tell me you take a shots of different things and then that. No way, that's unfair.
2: But then I say, but like that didn't call all the other shots of the different things mix up nice.
4: Right, that was rubbish and the good thing now trade off. The good thing and the rubbish mix and that will go.
2: Boy, I see well, champagne is not something to mix. Must be if I drink that alone. But then it's so little bit too. I find it a little bit and it bubbly and
4: how about 5 or 6 drinks in the bottle?
2: Right. And you know how much I can get in a bottle of white oak?
4: 20.
2: 20.
4: Yes.
2: And the difference. So again, 5 or 6 drinks of champagne. When I can get 20 out of the white oak. And the white oak costs me what 190, 180. And how much the how much is champagne running,
4: Minister? I don't know. All right?
2: The champagne
4: a little
2: running,
4: more than a DP. My point is, where is the point?
2: 500 in the grocery.
4: Oh, 5? Not
2: even by that. Any grocery? About 5? How much are champagne in the grocery? How much?
4: 6 something.
2: 700.
4: In the club is about 1,200.
2: Right. So I'm paying 1,200 for 6 drinks. So that means I'm paying
4: rich.
2: 200 per drink.
4: Rich! Lifestyle!
2: Nah, that ain't making sense.
4: Irresponsibility!
2: That's rich. And then half all, they want to be shaking up the thing and throwing out. It only has 6 drinks.
4: Even richer.
2: You shake out 3 of the drinks. So how do you gain 3 drinks for a while? Oh gosh, nah. You know, man, don't shake up my white oak, so they don't get on. So
5: they pour some for the dead.
2: Right, and that is it. We just have half a shot.
4: You know, I do agree with points, some for the dead. That's why I had to shake it and spray it because my friend's in heaven. If you pour some on the ground for your friends,
2: it's for the
4: ones in hell. I don't know what friends you have down there, but I don't pour on the ground.
2: I don't know who come up with that pour one for the dead thing. And I find that
4: it's a long time, man. It's dragging.
2: Yeah.
4: Every spirit. Yeah, chasing spirits.
2: Yeah. I find that
4: a lot of blah, blah, blah. Anyhow.
2: You have a time check or something?
4: Yeah. Oh, time check. I like the way you said that. This time is now brought to you, time check brought to you all courtesy Answer Bank. It's now 15 minutes after the 5 o'clock hour. It's now 5:15 in the nation's capital. Time check brought to you all courtesy Answer Bank. I'm going to make sure I play that commercial for you in a little bit. Somebody said champagne is a total and utter nonsense. I drink a sip of that and was drunk for 3 days and sleep for 2. Just a literal sip, eh? All right, okay.
2: But you that bird?
4: I don't know. Someone says, what?
2: What is it? That was the only Tinder topic that we have something.
4: Yeah, about. I can't read that.
2: Oh, okay. What did you tap up on a Tinder date or something?
4: I can't read it. I don't know. It's okay. not friendly for us this time.
2: Okay.
4: We do have a voice note. We can afford to entertain that just came in a couple of seconds ago. Yeah. So let's see what the voices are saying out there. We're going to take some calls as well. Let's marinate a bit on this voice note.
6: Fellas, that point for the dead is a serious thing, eh? In my spirituality, that is a serious thing we do with the ancestors. That is where it come from. It didn't come from nowhere. It's not a blah, blah thing. It's a real thing. The ancestors and them was here before you. So you have to get them the first drink.
2: So the ancestors is there. No. So you just get them out.
4: And I break room and tell me you have to leave a bird in a room for half an hour before you get to go in your room for the same thing. You know? Gideon's a study play first.
2: So wait. So all the ancestors was only on Vice, or
1: because they didn't drink.
2: Because I'm thinking. So I just go by people online. Same people who just pour drink for ancestors with the rum.
1: Yeah.
2: But they don't ever pour juice on the ground. Never.
1: It's only rum.
2: It's only be rum.
1: And spirits for the spirits, maybe. Yeah.
2: So your ancestors didn't drink juice. They didn't drink water.
1: Nah, it's the spirits.
2: They don't eat pilau. They don't eat avocado, so you don't leave nothing for them. They only drinking rum and eating popo, and that is it. Nah. Or they ain't leaving nothing else in the spirits.
4: No, again, you know what? At the end of the day, too, I think a lot of us young people today, or modern folks, throw away a lot of the old. So that's how you call out what the person would have said, you know, that is a tradition, that's really a old school thing. Maybe it isn't, and we just do whole truth and nothing and don't know no more. So we just lost our way. Understand? Just like all we know of black people is slavery, and we didn't know who was kings and queens before. All we could really know about ever, we could only talk about 400 years ago. All we could talk about is 400 years ago. So it might be the same thing. Maybe it's, you know, who knows?
2: But I want to know what spirituality that man is part of that. And I just want to know.
4: I was actually going
2: to
4: ask him that.
2: Yeah, well, what faith he belong to that is a part of the faith now? Because I never really hear that. I always see it as Limers as do that.
4: Yeah.
2: And I feel it was more just a alignment tradition versus like a real thing now. But check it out. Get some more coming there. Check
4: some calls coming in here right now. Good afternoon. Hello.
5: Hello, good evening.
4: Pleasant
5: room situation.
4: Yeah.
5: Room, I know you want to talk about this yet, but you see the new trend when a man building a building and don't with champion and
1: I see that.
4: I saw that more in Jamaica and maybe the US or so. I don't think Trini's into that. We care a little bit about our clothes.
5: You probably never saw a true Louis Vuitton and going out there and a man being you down under AC with champagne and it trembling after.
4: I feel what I've seen some men doing as well too. I saw a couple maybe doing in Trinidad as well. People take the champagne and they pour it on their watches. So like Brethren's Lyman.
1: Yeah,
4: like
1: a man
4: foreign to the grad. Remember with their Rolexes and the big expensive watches, they open their hands together and they just beat down there. It's just real wastage, like wasted. Another trend with the same wasting of alcohol, what I've seen, I saw online this time, is that they say a new thing in the club outside is not a trend, I think. People would go to clubs and they buy a lot of bottles. So it's like a who buying the most kind of thing, right?
2: Mm.
4: And literally pour the bottles on the ground in the club. Just waste it out. I don't know what kind of shopping is that. Usually it's my people doing that.
2: Money
4: that kind of way. Usually it's my kind of people see, right? I'm trying. My favorite business is like, why they doing it? But
2: hello.
4: Anyhow. Hello?
5: Hey, they're ancestors, boy. What the alcohol and popo?
2: It looks so, boy. All the ancestors really, you have skinny. Now, boy.
5: They was real skinny back in the day.
2: It looks so. They ain't drinking juice at all.
1: You want to join them?
2: Somebody said last time we threw some rum for the spirits, the whole bottle of punch and for long and break.
1: Wait. Oh,
4: the spirit was serious about
1: that. Yeah, they got them drunk.
2: They're saying, yeah, Guyanese is throw out some of their beer as well.
4: What's
1: that?
4: No,
1: yeah.
2: They're drinking beer.
4: Look, anyway.
2: All right. Somebody
1: says, point 150. Is the opposite?
4: Beer is not.
2: No, they say the guy needs to actually pour rum into the bottle.
1: Oh.
2: To the access.
1: Hey, well, they're real off.
2: They say, if you drink punching, that will happen to you. Somebody say, I get what?
4: Yeah, that's what I read that one. Don't read it. I'm sure that's the one I tried to avoid, room. No.
2: This is a very interesting message. They're saying,
4: oh my God, you actually got
2: to they're saying that they only download Tinder when they fly out of the country to look for steam because they feel that in Trinidad, someone might see them and tell their wife on the app. But, Brethren, I'll tell you about the incognito mode. For those of you who want to partake in that kind of activities, there's a mode for you guys.
4: Yeah, message room and show you
2: how to send it. I don't know.
4: I read it.
2: They're saying that they don't have to pay for Tinder. Tinder is for relationships as well, but there's better quality men on Bumble.
4: That's, I read out all that already. Okay, you're going down the road. They have a voice note. I'm playing this voice note, yeah. It's two voice notes, real voice notes. Hold on. It's one person send real thing, bye. Hold on, message by Top Dog, bye. After these three messages, yeah, you can send no more till tomorrow.
5: Alcohol is one of the oldest things.
4: Ah, the same man, you come back.
5: Right? And it's not as your ancestors on Vice, but if you ever listen to the same, or you ever listen to, they say this, they have this in bars, a barman is licensed to sell spirits.
6: So that is kind of like the angle now. I would go more in depth, but all the fellas are taking it serious.
4: Don't say we're not taking it serious.
6: I'm glad you see that. They had to come back. You say you talk about if they do this and they do that. I put those things down for my ancestors. I put pilau down when I cook for my ancestors. I put zabaka. Oh. I put juice. I put all those
4: Baptist
6: things. Don't get it twisted.
4: Maybe a Baptist.
6: One more. Practice Ishishi. I'm a Ishishi follower. And also an Ifa devotee. And part of being a Ishishi follower, you just have certain orishas on your head. Now, it's not to be confused with spiritual Baptists.
4: Right.
6: Or any sort of Baptist.
4: Mm-hmm.
6: It strictly deals with orishas.
7: Orishas.
6: Right? And your ancestors, the ancestors are orishas.
4: Okay.
7: Ah.
6: Right?
7: Mm-hmm. All right. Well, I learned something today.
4: So, yeah, we learned.
7: So, orisha and Baptist is two different things? I didn't realize that.
4: Yeah, man.
7: I didn't realize.
1: So, the pest time for that. The pest around him, there's Burial.
7: The what?
1: The pest.
7: What pest? Insects? No.
1: If we put down pillar, everything.
4: Yeah, we're train all around the house, I want to come to you.
1: Well, whenever we put on thing, they get
4: man,
1: you.
4: Man,
7: nobody,
4: man,
7: they
4: man.
7: Go eat it.
4: Man,
1: you know what I'm
4: saying? Man. You
7: unless the ancestors is ants.
4: You see that ship, unless we come out with this already, they. Read our next message that come in the top, dog. I didn't understand it. I miss out. Let me just read that. Hello, good afternoon.
8: Yeah, you had to do something for the spirit, you know, because if you don't do that, something could happen. Either the bottle fall out of your hand and mash up, or somebody get extra drunk, or you know,
1: but
8: some kind of madness could take place.
1: The more times we never throw that, none of that never happened. So, we're lucky.
8: It's not happened yet.
7: Well, it depends on the kind of ancestors that you have and that we have, eh? Remember, everybody has different ancestors.
1: You say, how you going to throw something for me and belt it out your hand?
7: Yeah,
8: I respect the ancestors.
7: But maybe my ancestor was a drinker, so that's it.
8: And that thing you mentioned about the champagne, too, right? I had a similar experience. Orange juice.
4: What?
8: You know, like, so I went by a partner and eat a Sunday lunch, and then he gave me orange juice to drink after, and I taste that little pulp in the orange juice, and that get me upset.
1: Mm.
8: And I bring back everything to the ancestors then. And since then, I stopped drinking orange juice, and I've been 16, 17 years now ongoing.
7: Right. I don't drink orange juice?
4: Right. I don't know. I'm moving on. Hi, good afternoon. Yeah, good day.
7: There's one of the ancestors calling here. Hello?
4: Room. Somebody go deal with you different. You know.
1: Take your uncle and auntie and them for you.
4: Yeah, you. You go ahead, shut up. Me play a voice note, eh? Because you see when you start them shit,
1: you puppy show the man.
4: Yeah, people are telling them, let's see, you're still not like
1: great uncle.
4: That's why man is fighting band thing now. They may be telling serious talk when in the band, yeah. Tongue. Man is, anyway, let me take a voice note.
9: Sonny. There is true story I tell you here. We was building a Christmas machine long circular. Right? 4 days of the week, we buy punching and throw some for the spirit. The Friday, we buy vodka. You know, the Friday, the boss fall off the height, hit the foot on the 2 feet, and then hit the head on the tile and crack his skull. There 2 days after. I just see us think, I don't play with that.
1: Room.
4: So he said we didn't fall the spirit for the arm.
7: No, what he said room, is the don't drink vodka.
1: Room, let's hide now. Let's hide. Let us one.
7: I never said nothing else.
1: I didn't say it then. I just asked you. As your brethren. Hey, let's hide. Let us one say.
4: I don't. Nah, my room.
7: I don't.
4: Hello, good afternoon. Hello.
1: Hey. Kind of poorly,
4: good man. Afternoon.
7: Hey. Mute my mic now.
4: Hello, good afternoon. Hello. Yeah, good day.
10: I just want to open to you back for a little.
1: Sir, have a good one.
7: That's good.
1: I'll tell all
4: the situation heard it. At least someone.
1: I heard.
4: Hello. Yeah, good day.
1: I'm Morgan.
11: Hey, all your colleagues. On Tinder, you know.
4: Who?
1: Which one?
11: I'm dealing my cousin right now, boy. Kennedy. Hey. Chris Kennedy.
1: Hey!
11: Boy.
7: Sonny!
4: No, mine. Hey, I'm going to talk about that
1: one. Papa Liner.
12: Hey! I tell you about that, boy. Nobody in that to us. Nobody. No, you are.
7: Oh, guys.
1: Hey.
4: Good afternoon.
1: Hello.
4: Boy. Hello, good afternoon. I don't know what you said. I just went. Hello. Next call. One time.
11: Sonny.
4: Yes, did it.
11: Sonny.
4: Yeah.
13: What's the situation between Miles and Janine?
14: Yo, yo.
4: Tomorrow, let go talk about that drama. I don't know.
13: Miles shame the one guy.
4: Wait, I don't know.
13: I recognize you're looking for confrontation. So I go play music and you talk now. I have nothing to say.
4: So that's a dramatic thing to say.
13: But she that straight up on your mind. Every time I say something, your face screwing up. I know into that.
4: So she have a hard face too?
14: Wow.
7: Hey, what's that, boy?
12: I tell him about
4: nah,
12: that,
4: nah, nah, nah, you see, you want me. I don't wake up slowly. Yeah.
7: Nah, dude.
4: So most time, I just miss the exercises.
7: I never see a misunderstanding.
14: I had to drop some man this week, so I miss them.
4: I don't think it's
7: a miscommunication, no worry.
4: But tomorrow,
7: man.
4: I'm sure we'll hear you.
7: I should have living good, man. I'm
4: living good.
7: Hey!
12: I tell him about that, boy. I tell him about that. Nobody that said that to us. Nobody.
4: What did you say, this, boy?
14: Oh, we end up there.
4: Good afternoon.
14: What did
15: you? Yeah, what I say, man. I listen to Slam religiously. That's what I mean. I didn't hear the wakanal with them last week, but Miles was irritated with Janine. I some years ago when Blaze was really, and Miles hang on Janine, come on, take over for him. Yeah, and Miles, he was kind of, he wasn't having it now, boy. And Miles was more kind of, no, she energy was off now, boy. And Miles was more kind of steadfast, kind of focused guy, you know what I mean?
4: Right. Okay, well, you know what? Let me and all sub this convo in the sense that, let me find out what's going on.
14: Tomorrow we go find out.
4: Because I clearly realize that I have a potter wobble. It might mean nothing we're talking about, maybe he's cool, you know, but.
7: Well, you're not cool, Miles, or?
4: Hey. Meant today?
14: Hey!
4: Hey!
14: No.
4: But, all right, let me go Janine.
7: I don't know.
4: Janine will be a far conversation.
7: Nah,
4: sure.
7: Nah.
4: Peace, love, and company.
14: I sure the bosses and them don't even know what they're talking about. Let me keep it so that.
4: Well, then, if the bosses and them don't know, that means nothing happened.
14: All right, it's all good. Let me keep it so.
7: Okay. Somebody says here, throw the spirit up. My brethren up in the sky, not below the
14: ground. Ah, I like that one. I like
4: but
14: that
4: I said
14: one.
4: That earlier on. I told you.
14: Throw it up in the air now, people. Let's pour it on the ground, Sonny.
7: So
14: I like
7: he
14: that
7: says,
14: one.
7: Our sister now throw a drink on she man pants.
14: What? Spirits. So that way the spirits go.
4: If you had any pants then.
14: That way she said it, the spirits.
4: What are you dead, homie?
7: He wants to wake up the ancestor in the pants.
14: Nah, way.
7: I would have seen you on the WhatsApp. I don't know.
14: Nah.
7: I don't know it is.
14: I don't know people just do food too.
7: No.
4: For instance, when they have like a Thanksgiving and stuff related, yes. And then not one religion either, but my point is that.
7: No, I think in the Hindu faith, there's
4: a lot of religions where they do things. Yeah, but my point is like how the gentleman says it, everything. So he making it sound to me by the voice, you know, that like if you cook today, yeah, that's true. Every day, every item, that's what he sounded. I don't know.
14: So that's any roaches and things around him.
7: He must have a dog.
14: They live in nice.
7: He must have a dog.
4: Funny how you would say the human face. No, I was going for the caller said. The caller was saying that your face. I don't know. I just trying to understand what we're going on.
14: Not easy,
4: huh? Hey, I don't know, you know. Let me take one more call and let's move on. It's 5:30, yeah?
13: Yeah, boy, it's Sonny, boy. Nah, but Miles was cool, or no? But Jimmy was off on the scene, boy. And Miles just said, well, you go ahead and think now, let's play music. But they could have seen Miles get upset, by Sonny, boy.
4: I know what's going there. I want to ask that question. You know,
13: nah, you're going to see for drama tomorrow. You're going to see. But
4: like, Miles just was...
13: Nah, trust me. Tomorrow will be steamy. But Miles is a more cool, humble one. But how to put it? Miles will work at everybody else. But I just don't think two are incompatible to work with each other.
4: No, well, every quiet man needs a loud one.

0: I mean, honest, okay.
1: What the hell is this?
0: Because
1: boy?
0: No, I tell you, because
1: is that what it's called?
0: Mr. Shrin, yeah, Mr. Shrin, she disrespect me.
1: Oh God.
0: Because she asked a question, yeah. And I called to answer, but because I didn't answer the way she wanted, she put hero walking on you and such a word. He called the hero and real out of time in, you know, like,
2: listen,
0: I ain't agreeing with you, so you just do what you want to say.
1: Yeah.
2: Coming from a sister. All right,
1: We gotta take that now because like, things happen. But we done there. I don't want to talk on this. I done. Like for tomorrow. Like, I'll leave that for tomorrow now.
3: Somebody says pouring of alcohol is for TJ ancestors or the dead, is known as the act of libation. All right, we're learning. I honestly don't know about these things.
2: Yeah, I was just thought so I was man
3: open
2: was on
3: to hearing and learning about it.
2: I don't know if that's you.
3: I am just literally eyes laugh at plenty things. So a little take note. This
1: one more. Hello. One more. Hello.
2: You can't take nothing.
0: Yeah, but it's
2: enough.
0: I just switched that radio.
1: Go on. There's not getting it off your chest. Come again. Bring it to the situation. Get up, boy.
3: Yeah. I need some cough syrup, boy. They are like cold on your chest, boy.
4: Hey! I tell you about that boy! I tell you about that! Nobody not say that to us! Nobody not say that! No!
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0: Yeah, try the whistle, but then we go. I have it. Now, you're not ready, though. Nah, you don't have it.
1: You got a whistle?
0: I can whistle. The whistle for the song.
1: The whistle.
0: The whistle for the song, I can do. Hey. The...
2: Oh my God.
0: Did I do that again?
1: I did it.
0: Now. Nah, though.
1: I mean,
0: I said it. And some of us sell pH balance.
3: Wow.
0: Hold on. Sometimes, right? I want to be wise in words. Sometimes I believe there's something as too much information, right?
1: Yeah.
0: And I think the concern we, meaning the situation myself, may have is that you're too informed, you know. For a man who don't know nothing or don't take part in certain things, you're well informed of things.
3: Or it'll be you, it'll be personal experiences. You know a lot.
1: Yeah, because I talked to
0: people. So informed.
1: I just talked to people.
0: So you're going to tell us that there's a one-off what?
1: It's about a one-off tablet for that. Or you just have to check on yourself for that.
0: A pop or sip? A pop or lick tablet?
1: A pop
0: or
1: no. No, it's about a tablet for that too.
0: Oh, what?
1: Wow. But
0: you know.
3: Pineapple flavor.
1: But that man is really popo. You could, it's a tablet for that. In terms of after you eat the popo, if you really want to cleanse yourself, it's a tablet for that.
0: Let's move on now. I don't always start and
3: even have to take him.
1: No, it's a one off for that. But then
0: why you need to know, boy?
1: If he's saying that the pH balance off,
3: yes,
1: right,
3: yes.
1: If the pH balance off in the popo,
3: yeah,
1: chances are your sword pH balance could get through off too. Yes. That's why all of us get tired. It's a woman who will tell you.
3: I know we can throw it off, but.
1: No, it's a woman. Here, what does work too? If there's a man with one popo right through, right? And then you go on by an ex popo. And you come back by your original popo. Yeah. The original popo.
3: You mix and mingle the popos.
1: Yeah, yeah. The original popo can tell you, hey, you're in my next popo. Because she could say, you throw off my
3: pH. So they just eat that bad food?
1: I don't know how that does work. But they just say that, like, women will tell you.
0: There are plenty of talk about that on, like, socials and things.
1: Yeah. Because men just feel women have a sixth sense. But not really have sixth sense about their pH. Just get thrown off. Certain people don't mix.
3: And see, that we external.
0: There are videos where women have made saying that, telling men as well, hey, men, you could know when the ladies play mad.
1: Your pH balance is a real funny thing. And if hers get thrown off, it will affect you.
0: You just have a phone number.
3: Look outfit.
1: She go get her froze and you go get her froze. And then you have to go and take the one off.
3: So thank God, both parties loyal. So
0: Loyal, we say.
1: Yeah, look at lady saying it, sometimes even throw off a cycle. And all
0: loyal, we say.
1: Yeah.
3: Look.
0: Wow.
1: That's all the better.
4: Watch now, we learn it from the best way, Mr. Promiscuous himself.
1: Wow!
0: I will not have you speak about my co-worker room like that.
1: No. See, I just share knowledge with all you. I'm a man well read. I just come and share knowledge with all you. I don't have to be my experiences. I'm a well read.
0: Like when
1: Eliza
0: says, "La line, well read."
1: Yeah. I don't know. Is it your little thing?
0: Oh, wow, situation.
3: I just
0: want
3: to get to this one. Is it changing
0: from Miss Hughes? Is he really good? Hi, good afternoon.
5: Hey, fellas, good evening.
0: Hey, it's Brian.
2: Yes, yes. I'm now locked in the old day.
0: That's a good time, too. Hey, how's Parliament today, Brian? Had a good time?
2: Oh, it was good. It was excellent. We did the people's business today, man.
0: Like
1: what all they pass?
0: Yeah, like what so?
2: Well, we passed the public health ordinance bill.
0: Okay. Right.
2: Which had support from either side.
0: Right.
1: Right.
0: We're getting along. Nice.
2: It will help with ensuring that persons who have properties that need the plans and deeds and things approved. There's no longer the need for the CMOH approval.
0: Ah, I saw something about that online. You know, TikTok does educate me too. I saw that earlier on today, correct?
1: What about town and country? Well, they're shorting up that time of approvals.
2: That is still part of the process, right? But everything else is fine. And it's very good to see that bill has been passed.
1: Yeah,
2: we are making things better for the citizens of the Republic of Trinidad and Tobago.
1: Nice, man. Thanks, Brian.
0: All right.
1: Yeah, man.
2: But when I locked in, I really wasn't sure what it is you were speaking about.
0: We just all over the place. No. We're not wrapping it up. It's 6 o'clock. We're getting ready to go. So now we done wrap up already. We just end up in our talking room loose.
1: Me?
0: We just wrapping up the thing. So we're glad they get into it. Oh, yeah, Brian.
2: Uh-huh.
0: Have you heard that our new policy here is that you cannot call more than twice in a 3-hour period? And that's not for you, eh? That's not for you, eh? That's for all frequent callers. Management, you know. What?
3: Yeah, management.
2: Well, while I hear you and I accept and I understand.
0: Yeah.
2: What if management has said that?
0: Now, is that not our management? Nothing. We are the management. Oh. And what we're saying is that we, from now on, some frequent callers, we're going to have a 2-call limit in the 3 hours, because here why? We want to get more new callers in here. Yeah. And sometimes, now, Brian, you will call now. If we hang up, somehow you have an automatic line in my call back. Then how we name a call in too? Woodboy will call in one time. And then when you get our next answer, you call back. So there are callers and listeners who are not complaining about y'all, but they're more or less saying that, hey, we want to get it as well. So we're trying something new to kind of free up the lines a little bit. That's why I was actually glad you're now call.
2: Again, while I understand and I hear you and I accept what you have said, I will say this. I have no problem with that. But if someone decides to use their allotted time in calling to spend that time speaking on me, I think I have a right.
0: No, that is different, Rob, Brian. Brian, I will more than let the floor be open. If someone calls your name, they call you out, I can't leave you out of the phone call. You know what I mean? That's fine.
3: Still, 3.
0: However, if it is on a normal call, you call me 3 o'clock, you call me back after 3, you call me 4 o'clock, you'll be in a penalty, and you'll be put on pause for the following day. Penalties we doing here now. We put
3: in a big credit.
2: Again, I accept and I understand.
0: So you see, like when you call once today, Brian, you have a rollover call for tomorrow. You can hit me 3 tomorrow. That's how it works.
2: No problem, sir. You all take care. All right. Good evening, gentlemen. Yeah, be safe and reach out safe.
0: Same to you, Brian. Thanks for calling.
3: Yes, honey. Next time, you have to be on the ball.
1: Yeah.
0: Big up the caller, too. We have to big up the artist.
3: I know about that rollover thing.
0: Well, Brian, you're going to apply for tomorrow. No, you can't roll over every other day, because then men go stop calling for 4 days and they'll call 6 times in 1 day. No.
3: That 1 day rollover.
0: That 1 day rollover for them, so. And we can change the rules as the day go by. We can just ban that.
3: You're not in concrete.
0: Yeah, you're not in concrete. Good afternoon.
5: Hello, first time caller.
0: Hey, welcome to the program. Lie again.
5: No, I'm just talking about pH.
3: Wow.
5: I sit down in traffic, you know, my belly feeling sick, and as a man come off your phone then.
0: This is what I'm talking about. We're done. You see when they start to have to call back? Nah, we're gone. Bye, Ram. Room, you have anything to say?
1: No, I good.
0: So you're not even taking your brain and leave your heart over there, sir?
3: Forget that.
1: I'll get to
0: it. What you say? 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
2: The excitement is coming to the Caribbean as the Lima Ball Women's Caribbean Premier League takes over from September 5th to September 17th. 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
1: You get 2.0. 2.0. 2.0. 2.0. 2.0. 2.0. 2.0. 2.0. 2.0. 2.0. 2.0. 2.0. 2.0. 2.0. 2.0. 2.0. 2.0. 2.0. 2.0. 2.0. 2.0. 2.0. 2.0. 2.0. 2.0. 2.0. 2.0. 2.0. 2.0. 2.0. 2.0. 2.0. 2.0. 2.0. 2.0. 2.0. 2.0. 2.0. 2.0. 2.0. 2.0. 2.0. 2.0. 2.0. 2.0. 2.0. 2.0. 2.0. 2.0. 2.0. 2.0. 2.0. 2.0. 2.0. 2.0. 2.0. 2.0. 2.0. 2.0. 2.0. 2.0. 2.0. 2.0. 2.0. 2.0. 2.0. 2.0. 2.0. 2.0. 2.0. 2.0. 2.0. 2.0. 2.0. 2.0.

0: 101.5. The race for the Republic Bank CPL T20 title is heating up, and you won't want to miss a moment of the action.
1: It's gone!
0: 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Who will rise on

0: SM Jaleel and Danco Motors.
1: The excitement is coming to the Caribbean as the Limacol Women's Caribbean Premier League takes over from September 5th to September 17th. Catch the Trinbago Knight Riders, Barbados Tridents, Jamaica Empress, and Guyana Amazon Warriors battling it out for the Women's Caribbean Premier League glory. The competition continues with matches on September 10th, 12th, and 13th before the playoff on September 16th at 10 a.m. and the final on September 17th at 2 p.m. Tune in to CNC3 for televised matches straight to the final exclusively on CNC3 and CNC3Live.com. 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
2: 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Yeah, you! 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

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And Baka got a weird case, why is he around? Certified lover boys, certified pedophiles. 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

Rolls and trains, bear with me for a second. 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